0: 77, I was only 8 years old. But I knew like a flash, like a bolt of lightning, that his story must be told. So I traded my dog for an old guitar, and I taught myself how to sing. And from that day to this, I have lived my life in the service of the King.
1: Jump, jump, jumpity jump. 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
0: Curl my lip, I learned to shake my hip. 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But I felt in my gut, in my bones, in my heart, something other wasn't right. So I got on my knees, I said, Elvis, please, you gotta tell me what to do. And a light shone down, and a heavenly voice said, Roy, I'm talking to you.

David Joseph Berg and members of the cast from Honeymoon in Vegas and Higher Love. Before that, Gray Henson, Kate Rockwell from Mean Girls with Stop. We started off from the musical Hedwig and the Angry Inch and Wig in a Box. Let's go to the Andrew Lloyd Webber, Tim Rice musical, Jesus Christ Superstar. We're going to hear Yvonne Elliman and I Don't Know How to Love Him. That song was her first top 100 hit in the U.S. in 1971, but it was not originally released as a single. It wasn't until Helen Reddy's cover version started moving up the charts. So you had two versions on the U.S. charts at the same time, a very rare event. Helen Reddy won the race. She peaked at number 13. Elliman's peaked at number 12. 28. She had a couple of other hit singles on the top 40, but it wasn't until 1977 that she had her biggest hit. The Bee Gees were working on Saturday Night Fever and wrote How Deep Is Your Love for her, but Robert Stigwood, the president of her label, wanted the Bee Gees to perform it. So instead, they gave her If I Can't Have You, and that song became a number one hit on the Billboard Hot 100. But let's go to that first hit single from Jesus Christ Superstar and I Don't Know How to Love Him.

0: motorcycle gang.
1: Percy. 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
2: I sort of look after Hannah now, so you'll probably be seeing quite a bit of me.
3: Well, then if you'll just tell me what you want, Mr. Thorpe.
2: Well, Hannah knows what I'm having.
3: That one's been real popular this morning.

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1: Sheriff. 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
3: Coming through!
1: Excuse me.
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Before that, from the Spitfire Grill, Something's Cooking. We started off with Yvonne Elliman from Jesus Christ Superstar, I Don't Know How to Love Him. Let's go to Harry Groener, and this is from the musical Is There Life After High School and Things I Learned in High School.

0: tell you, it's time to adjust to your age. 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The truth.
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0: Oh, I'd say somewhere in between 40 and death.

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Hundreds of boys who maybe watched sunsets and looked at stars and ached for something better.

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Before that, B. Arthur and Angela Lansbury from Jerry Herman's Mame and Bosom Buddies. We started off with Harry Groener from Is There Life After High School and Things I Learned in High School. Let's go to Stephen Sondheim's Anyone Can Whistle, Lee Remick, Harry Gardino, and with So Little to Be Sure Of.

And show Oliver how to do it, my dear. 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
0: What's the beat, boys? Take that tip from Bill Sykes. He can whip. What?

0: Capone, Laura Bonatti, and members of the cast from the David Yazbek musical Women on the Verge of a Nervous Breakdown and On the Verge, Clive Revell from Oliver, You've Got to Pick a Pocket or Two. We heard from the musical Angel, that was Leslie Ann Ray, If I Ever Loved Him. We started off from Anyone Can Whistle and With So Little to Be Sure Of. Let's hear the great Lena Horne from Jamaica and Push the Button.
1: There's a little island on the Hudson, mythical

is. 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

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Let your friends, colleagues, relatives know what you know, that the best music from the musical theater stage is right here on Sounds of Broadway. From Sweet Charity, that was Big Spender. We heard from Spamalot, his name is Lancelot. We started off with Lena Horne from Jamaica and Push the Button. You are listening to Sounds of Broadway. My name is Stuart Brown. Let's start off with the Cole Porter musical Silk Stockings and Too Bad.

0: just says, boy wanted.
1: Buddha, is he your agent? What's your instrument?
0: I'm a boy.
2: Whoops. Yeah.
1: Can you sing?
0: I'm a tenor.
1: Name?
0: Charlie. Charlie.
1: Disease. 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
0: The city I swore I'd see for myself one day.
1: But you've actually been in New York before.
0: Yes. No. But I've seen Home Alone 2 quite a few times.
1: Are you serious?
0: There's pizza for breakfast. The steam in the air. 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My town, where everyone has an apartment to spare with a skyline view, and even improbable dreams come true, where

0: me in New York. 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
0: Awesome. 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No one knows why. 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I'll stroll up the Broadway. 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
1: What do you think it is?
0: New

0: 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The land of the brave, the home of the free. The Liberty City where even my father wants to hang out with me. Home, the snow in the city tomorrow, just see it come twinkling down. And that's why they all call it Tinsel Town. 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And there's love in the air.
1: Okay, we're about to leave the train and then we're gonna be in New York.
0: Yes.
1: You're not gonna freak out?
0: Oh.

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1: Divorced.
0: Beheaded. Survived.
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0: briefly knocked me out.
1: Sorry, what?
0: The feeling was quite magical when it slapped me on the mouth. It made the local papers, Rare Fish Attacks Boy Scout. It's still my proudest moment, of that I have no doubt. For some were born to follow, but I was born to find trout.
1: Right, new to MI5, are you?
0: No, I've worked here for 6 years.
1: Oh, right.
0: Yes, you're drinking out of my mug.
1: Oh, right.
0: It's got a picture of my face on it.
1: Oh, right.
0: Charles Chumley, scientist?
1: Ewan Montague, naval intelligence.
0: I know.
1: Of course you do.

0: Colonel Bevan, sir.
1: Watch out, boys. The big boss is here.
2: Welcome to Military Deception. Now, as you all know, the next Allied invasion target is Sicily. And the key to invading Sicily is... not invading Sicily.
1: Sorry, what?
2: Or at least that's what the enemy is going to think. We're going to convince the Germans that we're headed for somewhere else instead. Sardinia, to be exact.
0: Oh, a misdirection.
2: Exactly.
1: So we're going to win this war with a magic trick.
2: How else do we make 100,000 German troops disappear?

0: I'll be hearing your proposals. How do we shift the German troops from Sicily to Sardinia? What this country needs is a genius plan.
1: What this country needs is a genius...

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Calm and collected, no sign of panic, she's alive.

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2: Having flashbacks to the second grade.

0: 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And you just go up to them and say what?
1: I'd say hi or how's it going? Give a compliment about the way

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1: Thanks, but no thanks.
0: That's okay.
1: I'm just not ready to settle down yet.
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0: I don't like throwing balls.
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0: Rousing as a drum.
1: Loving.
0: Female as they come.
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1: Thank you, ladies and gentlemen. You've been a wonderful audience. I'm in London again.

0: London again.
1: Welcome to the Sounds of Broadway program. For the next hour, we will be featuring music that is currently playing off-Broadway, Broadway, and the London stage. Also, music that has recently graced the off-Broadway, Broadway, and London stage.
2: Isn't it weird? I barely know you at all. But there isn't a wall between us, just an air, like I already know you. You make me feel I don't have to pretend. You feel like more than a friend. If that's cheesy, I don't care. 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I'm too cerebral. 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
1: The dress is great, but... You're beautiful.

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1: Ladies and gentlemen, the Keeper of the Keys, the Countess of the Clink, the Mistress of Murderers Row, Matron Mama Morton.

like the Princeton crew. When you're stroking mama, mama's stroking you. So what's the one conclusion I can bring this number?

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1: I'm about to change your life.
0: Then by all means, lead the way.
2: Elizabeth Schuyler, it's a pleasure to meet you.
0: Schuyler.
1: My sister.
2: Thank you for all your service.
0: If it takes fighting a war for us to meet, it will have been

For some ridiculous reason, each 15th season, some authoritative source on which we've fallen back, perhaps the Farmer's Almanac, has decided that although for such an inexcusable month as February, 28 days as a rule are plenty, 1 year in every four, for sure, its days shall be reckoned as 9 and 20, through some singular coincidence. And at this point, my amazement is limited only by the available rhymes in my vocabulary. You are the victim of this clumsy arrangement, having been born in leap year on the 29th of February. And so, by a simple arithmetical process, you'll discover a phenomenon most strange. That though you've lived 21 years yet, if we go by birthdays, you are only 5!

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2: My dear father.

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Why? If not to take deadly aim, it's him or me. The world will never be the same. I had only one thought before the slaughter. 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

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On my feet, several feet ahead of me. 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If I throw away my shot, is this how you remember me? What if this bullet is my legacy? Legacy. What is a legacy? It's planting seeds in a garden you never get to see. I wrote some notes at the beginning of a song someone will sing for me. America, you great unfinished symphony, you sent for me. You let me make a difference. A place where even orphan immigrants can leave their fingerprints and rise up. I'm running out of time, I'm running and my time's up. Wise up, eyes up. I catch a glimpse of the other side. Lawrence leads a soldier's chorus on the other side. My son is on the other side. He's with my mother on the other side. Washington is watching from the other side. Teach me how to say goodbye. Rise up, rise up, rise up, Eliza. My love, take your time. I'll see you on the other side.

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I survived, but I paid for it.

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1: I'll be okay. I've still got Huabun. And I've got...
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3: Oh, Tui. Tui, I don't know what else to do for you. Mr. Mushnick and Audrey, they just met you, but I've been going through this for weeks. Grow and wilt, spurt and flop. Are you sickly little plant, or you're just stubborn? What is it you want? What is it you need? I've given

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I wonder what made you do that. I think I know what made you do that. Well, I guess a few drops couldn't hurt, long as you don't make a habit out of it or anything. I've given

0: You are listening to the Sounds of Broadway program, where we feature music currently playing off-Broadway, Broadway, and the London stage, as well as shows that have recently graced these stages.
1: On the road to hell, there was a railroad track.
2: Oh, come on!
1: There was a train coming!

0: On the road to hell, there was a railroad car. And the car door opened and a man stepped out. Everybody looked and everybody saw it was the same man they'd been singing about.
1: You're early.
2: I missed you.

0: That felt good.
1: Oh, my God.
0: That felt really, really good. That was like therapy. Honestly, what a release.
1: That was brutal. You just committed murder in cold blood.
0: You know, you're really ruining my high.
1: What is the matter with you? You are going to get life in prison, and that is not good for someone in your condition.
0: Except you can't go to prison without a dead body, and we do not have a dead body.
2: That was rude. That was pretty fucking rude. Just look at me. I've been shot.
1: She's alive.
0: And yet she's not.
2: So rude.
0: Screw you.
2: I need

0: teasing, bitch. Just hit me!
1: Wait, wait, wait! We're not focusing on the big picture here. Why is no one dying?
2: It has to be the potion.
3: Oh, you think?
1: What potion?
3: You think it was the spooky magic drink?
2: I wish you were dead.
3: Don't lose your head!
2: Oh, shut your hole! I should have known you took it!

0: What do you say? An unremarkable, unpleasant, borderline disastrous night out. Your treat.
1: Dinner. Dinner.
2: 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For the next hour, we will be featuring music that is currently playing off-Broadway, Broadway, and the London stage. Also, music that has recently graced the off-Broadway, Broadway, and London stage.
3: And now, Miss Roxy Hart and Miss Velma Kelly sing a song of unrelenting determination and unmitigated ego.

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Where was I? 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Why be content with an olive when you could have the tree? Why be content to be nothing when there's nothing you couldn't be? Why be contented with one olive tree when you could have the whole olive grove? Why be content with a grove when you could have the world? The fool stood beneath the olive tree,

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That which has lulled you to sleep, fool, has awakened me. Why should I sigh that

0: Moses supposes his toeses are roses, but Moses supposes erroneously.
1: But Moses, he noses, his toeses aren't roses,
2: as Moses supposes his toeses to be.
1: Moses supposes his toeses are roses, but Moses supposes erroneously. A mose is a mose.
0: A rose is a rose.
1: A toes is a toes. Hoop-de-doody-doodle.
3: Moses supposes his toeses are roses, but Moses supposes erroneously. For Moses, he noses, his toeses aren't roses, as Moses supposes his toeses to be.
4: Moses supposes his toeses.

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A year ago, it had scared me half to death. That was when I was a member of your fan club. 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

0: well and a bit of milk and cream. 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
1: Come on, eat.
2: Come over to Sandy's booth. 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'Tis making me kinda sick.

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So sit back and enjoy for the next 1 hour the music of Alan J. Lerner and Frederick Lowe.

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When they're sorely pressed, they whistle for a spell. And whistling seems

0: 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Stop! You are terrible at whistling.
1: I'm a beginner. I just need practice and encouragement.
0: The very last thing you should have is encouragement.

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1: Thank you. My father used to say I sang like an angel who'd been blessed with a particularly pretty singing voice.
0: I meant relative to your whistling, but sure.
1: What else

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1: We met at 8.
0: I was on time.
1: No, you were late.
0: Ah, yes, I remember it well. We dined with friends.
1: We dined alone.
0: A tenor sang.
1: A baritone.
0: Ah, yes, I remember it well. That dazzling April moon.
1: There was none that night. And the month was June.
0: That's right. That's right.
1: It warms my heart to know that you

0: How often I've thought of that Friday,
1: Monday
0: night, when we had our last rendezvous. And somehow I foolishly wondered if you might

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1: You walked me home.
2: You lost a glove.
1: I lost a comb.
0: Ah, yes. I remember it well. That brilliant sky.
1: We had some rain.
0: Those Russian songs?
1: From sunny Spain.
0: Ah, yes.

0: I was all in blue.
1: Am I getting old?
0: Oh, no, not you. How strong you are, how young and gay, a prince of love in every way.
1: Ah, yes.

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0: Stand up, gentlemen. We got a bloomin' heiress in our midst.
1: Would you be looking for a good butler, Eliza?
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0: Pete, I'm moving.
1: Where?
0: 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Some French had come through and told me an old bummer hit a pocket. 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
1: But I love you, Jake. Why is there so much money you do not have?
0: This time I'll make it, honey. I got a hunch my luck is gonna change. And when it does, do you know what I'm gonna do? I'm gonna open up the gold-dernest music hall that California ever saw. 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
1: Then I close up here, bring up the dancers. 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
0: Yeah, honey, that's what you do.
1: But you don't make me wait too long. 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
0: Hey, look at this map. It'll show you exactly how to get there.
1: I'm going to Rumson Creek. 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
0: Wait a minute.

0: come along.
1: I say, Governor, this is Sawmill Camp, ain't it?
2: Yeah, what's left of it.
3: Gold all run out, partner.
2: In a week, there won't be enough dust around here to fill a bug's nose.
1: Now, ain't that the bloomin' luck? Where are you gentlemen headed for now?
3: Run some crap.

Quit, Professor Higgins. Quit, Professor Higgins. Here are P.O.P.

0: The rain in Spain stays mainly in the plain.
1: The rain in Spain stays mainly in the plain.
0: Again.
1: The rain in Spain stays mainly in the plain.
2: I think she's got it. I think she's got it.
1: The rain in Spain stays mainly in the plain.
3: By George, she's got it! By George, she's got it! Now once again...

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Today, we featured the musicals of Alan J. Lerner and Frederick Lowe.

0: I love you, Fiona.
1: Tommy, I've wanted to hear you say it, even though it be at the last minute like this.
0: The last minute?
1: Aye. Soon now, 'tis the end of our day.
0: And then you vanish?
1: Aye.
0: But Fiona, I can't leave you. Not now, I can't. Wait a minute. Didn't Lundy say someone could stay if he loved someone enough?
1: I...
0: Well, that's for me. Where do I go? Who do I talk to? Where do I get a passport to disappear?

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A man was made to help

0: you and me.
1: Look at that,
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1: They twisted it.
0: They absolutely knew that all we'd want to do is fly to the sky on champagne and shout to everyone in sight that since the world began, no woman or a man has ever been as happy as we are.
2: Grandmama?
0: No!

You have been listening to the Sounds of Broadway Composer series, where every day we feature the work of a composer or composing team. For today, you have been listening to the works of Alan J. Lerner and Frederick Lowe. Welcome to the Sounds of Broadway Composer series, where every day we spotlight a different composer or composing team. For this edition of our composer series, we feature the music of Alan J. Lerner and Frederick Lowe, the men behind My Fair Lady, Camelot, and others. So sit back and enjoy for the next 1 hour the music of Alan J. Lerner and Frederick Lowe.

0: 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For the next hour, we will be featuring music that is currently playing off-Broadway, Broadway, and the London stage. Also, music that has recently graced the off-Broadway, Broadway, and London stage.
1: Golden as the sun, when it's going down.

You are listening to the Sounds of Broadway program, where we feature music currently playing off-Broadway, Broadway, and the London stage, as well as shows that have recently graced these stages.

You are listening to the Sounds of Broadway program, where we feature music currently playing off-Broadway, Broadway, and the London stage, as well as shows that have recently graced these stages. Oh, don't you

When your money makes you money, what's the well-to-do to do but buy another pony with the interest they accrue? While right across the bay, they're making fortunes on the go. Over there, the rich are riche.

0: Who's the school teacher?
1: This is Nick Carraway.
0: I see you looking at my cuff buttons. 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
2: Who was that?
1: That's Meyer Wolfsheim. He fixed the World Series. 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
2: And now, the six merry murderesses of the Cook County Jail in their rendition of the Cell Block Tango.
3: Pop. Six. 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Uh-uh.
4: Cicero. 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

0: samo fajt, te nemigas én ártatlan vagyok. 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
1: But did you do it?
0: Uh-uh, not guilty.
2: My sister Veronica and I did this double act, and my husband Charlie traveled around with us. For the last number in our act, we did these 20 acrobatic tricks in a row. 1, 2, 3, 4, 5. Splits, spread eagles, flip-flops, backflips, one right after the other. Well, this one night we were in Cicero, the three of us, and we were in this hotel room boozing and having a few laughs, and we run out of ice. So I went out to get some. I come back, open the door. There's Veronica and Charlie. Doing number 17, the spread eagle. Well, I was in such a state of shock, I completely blacked out. I can't remember a thing. It wasn't until later, when I was washing the blood off my hands, I even knew they were dead. They

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He'd go out every night looking for himself, and on the way he found Ruth, Gladys, Rosemary, and Irving. I guess you can say we broke up because of artistic differences. He saw himself as alive, and I saw him dead.

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1: 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Sing a few old classics. A couple of favorites of mine. I'll get back to you in a second. Thank you. Tale as old as time. Thank you. Thank you very much.

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1: What?
0: And they don't have a clue.
1: Who?
0: They'll fall in love, and here's the bottom line. Our trio's down to two.
1: Oh.
0: The sweet caress of twilight. There's magic everywhere.

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1: Good morning.

0: I'd do anything for you. I'm your best friend.
1: Well, all right then. Let's get some sleep, huh?
0: Yeah.
2: Sorry.

0: Saturday.
1: What are you doing?
2: I'm just trying to make you feel better.
1: I feel fine, but this is what I'm talking about, Elder. Our focus needs to be on our work. Do you understand how difficult this is going to be? The missionaries here have yet to bring a single person to the church.
2: Well, if they had already baptized a bunch of Africans here, then it wouldn't be so incredible when you did it, now would it?
1: I guess that's kind of true.
2: Don't forget what you told me. You are awesome. Together, we're going to bring lots of Africans to the church. And then my dad will finally feel proud of me instead of just feeling stuck with me.
1: You know what, Elder? I think your dad's got plenty to be proud of right now.
2: Really? Really?

0: Some days I don't want to be me.
1: Who else are you going to be, baby girl?
0: I'm snotting all over your books.
1: You snotted, you bought it.
0: This is too much. I shouldn't have come.
1: You came here looking for something, right?

You have been listening to the Sounds of Broadway New Music program, where we feature music that is currently playing from off-Broadway, Broadway, and the London stage, as well as shows that have recently graced these stages. Welcome to the Sounds of Broadway program. For the next hour, we will be featuring music that is currently playing off-Broadway, Broadway, and the London stage. Also, music that has recently graced the off-Broadway, Broadway, and London stage.

Welcome to this edition of Curtain Up, where every week we feature a complete cast recording from Overture to Finale. My name is Stuart Brown. For this week, we spotlight the Will Rogers Follies, and that opened 35 years ago this week. The musical has a book by Peter Stone, lyrics by Betty Comden and Adolph Green, and music by Cy Coleman. After 33 previews, the Broadway production opened on May 1st, 1991 at the Palace Theater and ran for 981 performances. The show was directed and choreographed by Tommy Toon. The original cast included Keith Carradine as Will Rogers, Dee Hody as Betty Blake, Dick Latessa as Will's father Clem, and Katty Huffman as Ziegfeld's favorite chorus girl. It focuses on the life and career of humorist and performer Will Rogers, using as a backdrop the Ziegfeld Follies, which he often headlined, and describes episodes in his life in the form of production numbers. The Rogers character also performs rope tricks in between scenes. The review contains snippets of Rogers' homespun style of wisdom. The original choice of the authors to play Will Rogers was John Denver, but due to a perceived insult from librettist Peter Stone, Denver bowed out of consideration for casting. And we're going to hear Act One, and I'll go a little more into that situation with John Denver. The show was nominated for 11 Tony Awards, winning 6, including Best Musical, Best Score for Cy Coleman, Betty Comden, and Adolph Green, and Tommy Toon winning for Director and Choreographer. Let's go to Act One of the Will Rogers Follies, and let's go flying.

Howdy. I guess I met a whole lot of people in my lifetime. I always tried to approach them the same way my Indian ancestors would. You see, an Indian always looks back after he passes something so he can get a view of it from both sides. A white man don't do that. He just figures all sides of a thing are automatically the same. That's why you must never judge a man when you're facing him. You've got to go around behind him like an Indian and look at what he's looking at. Then go back and face him and you'll have a totally different idea of who he is. You'd be surprised how much easier it is to get along with everybody.

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0: You are listening to Curtain Up, where every week we feature a complete cast recording from overture to finale. My name is Stuart Brown. For this week, we spotlight the Will Rogers Follies, which opened 35 years ago this week on May 1st, 1991, running 981 performances.
1: Here it is, Tuesday, November 4th, 1879. And here I am, Clement V. Rogers, the father of six lovely daughters, waiting nervously for the birth of my first son.

0: Now that I'm 13 years old, I got some bad news.
1: Oh, Lord, son, don't tell me you were expelled again.
0: I'm sorry, Pa. The principal and I just couldn't agree on how to run that school.
1: You gotta get an education, boy, so you'll never have to worry about winding up in the Congress.

0: Well, now that I'm 19 years old, I'm going down to the Argentine.
1: The Argentine?
0: I hear they got work down there for cowboys. That's what I aim to be.
1: I always counted on you staying here and running this ranch.
0: It ain't in me to run anything, Pa. Why can't I do with my life what I want to?
1: I reckon you will, son, but I wouldn't be a good father if I didn't make it as difficult as possible.

0: so I'm off to Argentina. Because there's a whole lot of people out there, and even back then, I knew I wanted to meet as many of them as my time on Earth would allow. Because people are what life's all about.
1: Just a moment, Mr. Rogers.
0: Yes, Mr. Ziegfeld?
1: Mr. Rogers, forgive me for interrupting, but you've been out there for two scenes, and we still haven't met the girl.
0: Well, come to think of it, Mr. Ziegfeld, I did meet Betty Blake before I went away.
1: Well, don't just stand there, Mr. Rogers. You're going to meet your...

0: You are listening to Curtain Up, where every week we feature a complete cast recording from overture to finale. My name is Stuart Brown. For this week, we spotlight the Will Rogers Follies, which opened 35 years ago this week on May 1st, 1991, running 981 performances.
1: Ladies and gentlemen, by special arrangement with Mr. Ziegfeld, that pussycat, it is now 642 days later, and the St. Louis World's Fair of 1904 presents Inside an In-Person Genuine

0: wedding, of course. What's it look like?
1: But not now, Mr. Rogers and his Ziegfeld Show. The wedding always ends the act. Move it along, Mr. Rogers. What happened next?
0: Next? After we were married, you mean? Well, next came vaudeville.
2: Vaudeville?
0: Come on, Blake. You're gonna have the time of your life.

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My name is Stuart Brown. For this week, we spotlight the Will Rogers Follies, which opened 35 years ago this week on May 1st, 1991, running 981 performances.

Mr. Will Rogers, Fox Theater, Cedar Rapids, Iowa. Dear Mr. Rogers, pleased to invite you to join the 9th edition of My Follies, starring W.C. 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

That concludes Act 1 of The Will Rogers Follies. We heard Marry Me Now, I Got You, and the first act finale. The Ziegfeld Follies, My Big Mistake, The Big Time, We're Heading for a Wedding, Wild West Show and Dog Act, My Unknown Someone, So Long Pa, It's a Boy, Give a Man Enough Rope, Never Met a Man I Didn't Like, Will a Mania, and Let's Go Flying. So here's a little more in-depth information about how John Denver bowed out of the Will Rogers Follies. And this is taken from a September 2010 blog post by David Balls, who was Peter Stone's associate on the show. John Denver was supposed to play Will Rogers. The role was originally written for him. The book and the music and the lyrics were sculpted to John Denver's sense of humor and singing range. As the writing of the show was coming to a close, the creative team were meeting with John to discuss the construction of the show and to review the songs with him. There was one particularly beautiful song called Lucky Kid that everyone loved. The melody was touching, the lyric was tender, it fit the mood and the glow of the storyline by elevating the experience to the ethereal. Except there was one problem. John Denver didn't like the title, Lucky Kid. He thought it was insulting to call a child a kid. He'd never call his son that, and he wanted the title changed to Lucky Boy. John felt that small change would really help make the song better. Cy Coleman, Betty Comden, and Adolph Green didn't mind making the change. There might be some revision to the rhyme scheme, but that was common and expected in the writing of a new hit musical. If that change made John happy, they'd be happy to do it. Before anyone could agree to the change, Peter Stone spoke up and stopped the room. "Listen, John," Peter said in his infamous Stony staccato way, "when we write the John Denver Follies, we'll write a song for you called Lucky Boy, but this is the Will Rogers Follies, and we're staying with the kid." The room took an irrevocable chill. Cy and Betty and Adolph froze. Stone puffed on his cigarette, waiting for John's reply. John Denver stood there in stony silence. "So let's move on," Stone said. John shook his head and silently left the room. The meeting was over. In the speaking of a single Peter Stone sentence, John Denver was out of the show. Years of writing the show and hundreds of hours wooing John were washed away in the span of a stony 5 seconds. In the weeks that followed, John Denver permanently fell out of touch. Peter tried to call and apologize, and he wrote John a heartfelt note, but all attempts at reconciliation were met with an icy silence, and the entire show was in jeopardy of never happening. The Will Rogers Follies was built to be a star vehicle, and they just lost their star. After tossing around several names, it was decided to cast Keith Carradine as Will. Keith could sing, and he was funny, and he came from a famous acting family, and he was willing to kill himself doing 8 live shows a week. Investors were initially wary of Keith. He certainly wasn't as big a star as John Denver, but the creative team convinced the money people that Keith would be a fine choice in the long run, and fortunately, they were correct. Let's go to Act 2 of the Will Rogers Follies and the reprise of Give a Man Enough Rope.

0: You are listening to Curtain Up, where every week we feature a complete cast recording from overture to finale. My name is Stuart Brown. For this week, we spotlight the Will Rogers Follies, which opened 35 years ago this week on May 1st, 1991, running 981 performances.
1: Mr. Rogers, have you ever thought about running for President of the United States?
2: Well, I'll tell you, this country might be used to having anything at all named as a presidential candidate, but we haven't quite sunk to the professional actor stage. That's what I said in 1928, folks.
1: Mr. Rogers, you've been invited to speak at the Republican Convention in Kansas City, and you've also been invited to speak at the Democratic Convention in Houston.
2: Oh boy, the Democrats. They always have more fun at their conventions because they know they aren't going anywhere afterwards.
1: So, will you run for president or not, Mr. Rogers?
2: I sure will.

0: You are listening to Curtain Up, where every week we feature a complete cast recording from overture to finale. My name is Stuart Brown. For this week, we spotlight the Will Rogers Follies, which opened 35 years ago this week on May 1st, 1991, running 981 performances.
1: I'm proud of you, son. Well, aren't you going to thank me?
2: For what, Pa?
1: For your success.
2: My success?
1: Hell yes! It proves that there's a lot more of me and you than both of us ever suspected. Your wit and wisdom let us see all the foibles of the century. What a man!

0: talking about Alaska, Wiley?
1: Say your goodbyes, Will. I'll be waiting for you at the field.
2: Will, do you have to go?
0: I guess so.
2: Why?
0: Because I went.
2: Will Rogers, if anything happens to you, if you get yourself killed...
0: What'll you do, Blake?
2: I'll never speak to you again.

That concludes Act 2 of The Will Rogers Follies. We heard the reprise of Never Met a Man I Didn't Like, Will-a-Mania, the reprise and Without You, Presents for Mrs. Rogers, No Man Left for Me, Our Favorite Son, Look Around, and the interact Give a Man Enough Rope, the reprise. That concludes this edition of Curtain Up, where every week we feature a complete cast recording from overture to finale. My name is Stuart Brown. Thank you for joining me. I hope you'll join me again next week, same time, with another edition of Curtain Up.

I could never curl my lip to a dazzling diamond clip, though the clip meant let her rip. I'd not say nay, but I'm always true to you, darling, in my fashion. Yes, I'm always true to you, darling, in my way. There's an oil man known as Tex, who is keen to give me checks, and his checks, I fear, mean that sex is here to stay. But I'm always true to you, darling, in my fashion. Yes, I'm always true to you, darling, in my way. From Ohio, Mr. Thorne calls me up from night to morn. Mr. Thorne wants

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Mr. Harris Plutocrat wants to give my cheek a pat. 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
1: Okay. I'm standing here. Now what?
0: Darling, just come at me.
1: Okay.
2: You... What?

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1: Mm-hmm. Yeah, well, I could have blocked that.
2: No, that can't be blocked.
1: You want to do it again?
2: Okay.
1: I'll come at you again.
2: Okay.
0: Oh! It's the little things you share together. 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

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The bargains that you shop together, cigarettes you stop together, clothing that you swap together, that make perfect relationships.

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1: Tickets, right?
2: Oh, good.
1: They're over here.
0: Oh, yes. Pardon me, sir. Oh, excuse me. Pardon me.
1: Here we are, sir.
0: Yes. Oh, this seat is lovely.
1: Oh, nice. This is nice.
3: Will you please take off your hats?
0: Shh! How rude!
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0: 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No. I have a secret lover that I do adore, but my pappy sent him off to war. My darling's name is Eglamour, and all my passion's to inform his mind.
1: To whom shall I send this?
0: You write it, and I'll take care of the rest. Make it fancy.

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0: 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Sam, Bill or Harry.
1: Sophie, do they know?
0: Well, what do you write, you total stranger? Come to my wedding, you might be my dad. No, they think Mum sent the invitations. And after reading this

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1: Have you seen Superman lately?
0: Yeah, this morning.
1: Did he ask for me by any chance?
0: No. Why should he?
1: Oh, I don't know. I should be thinking just of Jim, not Superman.
0: He's got a lot on his mind, you know. That's all I hear from every side. It's Superman.

0: Have you heard of the Dicegwith family?
1: The Dicegwiths? Why, yes, of course. Hasn't everyone?
0: Then you've heard of Highhurst Castle?
1: Of course.
0: You're aware, then, of their position, their vast wealth and influence?
1: Yes, yes. What's it got to do with me?
0: You're a Dicegwith!
1: What?
0: You're a Dicegwith!
1: No.
0: The Dicegwith blood is flowing through you!
1: Me? A Dicegwith?
0: A genuine bona fide Dicegwith!
1: Rubbish.
0: Of course you don't believe me, do you?
1: You must be mad.
0: Very well then, if your mother was not a Dicegwith, what was her maiden name?
1: She always insisted that the only name that mattered was my father's.

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This was no idle threat. You're a dice with, you're a perfectly breedable dice with, and a dice with does her duty, don't forget.

0: brother.
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0: The thought occurred, why should I believe a woman who might very well be insane? And yet, there seemed to be an air of authenticity to this document.

0: time machine? 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
1: Well, if you're gonna build a time machine into a car,

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The solution was sublime. And I knew it all the time. I didn't see how I could do it until I put my mind.

0: We heard from Back to the Future, the musical, and It Works. Before that, Jane Carr, Bryce Pinkham from A Gentleman's Guide to Love and Murder, and You're a Dicequith. We started off from It's a Bird, It's a Plane, It's Superman, and that was It's Superman. Let's go to the Burt Bacharach Hal David musical Promises, Promises, Jerry Orbach, A. Larry Haynes, and A Young Pretty Girl Like You.
1: Put my glasses on top of your head.

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1: Hey, Squidward.
0: Huh?
1: You're not delirious with despair, and you're not calling true things false. 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
0: This is weird.
1: You're not hallucinating.

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We heard Gavin Lee from SpongeBob SquarePants the Musical and I'm Not a Loser. From A Strange Loop, that was Intermission Song. We started off from Promises, Promises, Jerry Orbach, A. Larry Haynes, A Young Pretty Girl Like You. Let's go to the Frank Wildhorn musical, The Scarlet Pimpernel. This is Terrence Mann. Where's the Girl?

From Waitress, that was Opening Up. We heard from The Pirate Queen, Boys Will Be Boys. Terrence Mann started us off from The Scarlet Pimpernel, Where's the Girl? Let's go to the musical 110 in the Shade. This is the original Broadway production. We're going to hear Inga Svensson, and she appeared in multiple Broadway productions, was nominated twice for the Tony Award for Best Actress in 110 in the Shade, and also for the Sherlock Holmes musical Baker Street. I would say she's probably best known as the character Gretchen Krauss in the ABC comedy series Benson, and that ran from 1979 to 1986. But let's go to one of her Tony-nominated roles from 110 in the Shade, Love Don't Turn Away.

0: It's only electricity.
1: It's okay. We'll take care of it.
2: It's okay. It's okay.

0: So, do you agree with Kevin?
1: About what?
0: Am I really cute?
1: What? You can't just ask me that.
0: Why not? You said you were an open book. So, am

0: Let be.
1: I'm waiting.
2: Yes, you are very pleasant looking.
1: Pleasant looking?
2: No, I mean attractive, desirable, stunningly beautiful. How about D? All of the above? And what adjectives would you use to describe me?

0: 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We heard Zachary Levy, Krista Rodriguez from First Date and First Impressions. From the musical An American in Paris, Max von Essen, Brandon Uranowitz, and Robert Fairchild, I Got Rhythm. We started that set with Inga Svensson from 110 in the Shade, Love Don't Turn Away. Well, how about some Rodgers and Hart? This is from Babes in Arms and Johnny One Note.
1: Oh, Mommy, tell me a story.
2: Go to sleep, baby.
1: First, tell me the story.
2: Well, once upon a time, there was an opera singer called Johnny. He was the most selfish singer in the big opera house. Every time he sang duets with the ladies, he would bellow so loud and hold his notes so long that nobody heard anyone but Johnny. So one day, a lady singer asked her fairy godmother to punish Johnny. Johnny was louder than ever the next night. And when he sang with the lady singer, he held his last note so long that he got all the applause. "I can hold on to this note forever," he said. Then the fairy godmother came and said, "You will, Johnny. You will."
1: And so he couldn't sing anymore?
2: Oh, yes, he could. But he could only sing one note.
1: And that's why he was called Johnny One Note.
2: How did you know?
1: You told me the same story last night.

0: gorgeous in lipstick. 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
1: Thank you.
0: Wow, you're good. Shoo! 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I've got my

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I gamble everywhere. Hell, you name it, I've been there. Vegas, Tahoe, Monte Carlo, Reno. Huh, every gambler is the same. If you interrupt his game, chances are he'll pitch a fit that's just plain horrid. That's unless, of course, you bring news of that one certain thing. It's the interruption that just can't be ignored. Now, what can that certain thing be? Well, shoot, just wait until midnight and see.

0: slots. Give me food, give me lots at the buffet, buffet, buffet.
1: Oh, my husband said that we should take a cruise to dance, get some sun, drink some booze. But so far the only drink that I have seen is the water that I drink with Dramamine. Oh, my husband told me, buy a souvenir, huh? So I got this patch that goes behind my ear. But the patches and the pills don't make the grade. Only one thing gives me temporary aid.

0: never miss a round of the buffet, buffet, buffet. Honey, you gonna finish that? It looks delicious. All right!
1: Oh, I got some happy news that I want you all to hear. My mom and dad are taking me upon a cruise this year. Although my grades are lousy and last week I shaved a cat, they're taking me along with them in spite of all of that. At home when we eat dinner, I have to clean my plate, even though the food upon it is the kind of stuff I hate. I hate to eat my vegetables and liver by the pound, but now we're on a cruise ship and the rules have turned around. Now that we're far from the land, my day of revenge is at hand. Is nice and hot, and I'm gonna eat it. Not at the buffet, buffet, buffet.
2: I'm old. I got arthritis and a cold and gingivitis. My doctor told me take a cruise and healthy you will get, but I can't wait to leave because I haven't even found my cabin yet. I know I'm getting older. What was hot is now much colder. And though my childhood's over and my youthful days are past, there's one thing you know keeps me on the go and keeps me going fast.
3: What keeps me peppy and spry? What makes me a happy guy? Buffet!
2: Oi, son of a... My wife says I seem younger every day. Oi, she loves to see me sup, 'cause I always get it up to the buffet.

0: at the buffet. 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If you can't digest it well, so we suggest a Roma salsa once a day.
1: Fill your plate.
2: Keep it down.
3: Throw it out.
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0: Have a ball at the buffet.
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7: 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Let's go back to 1979, Lucy Arnaz, Robert Klein, from their playing our song and When You're in My Arms.

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The climate must be perfect all the year. A law was made a distant moon ago here. 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

0: 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Like I say needle and you say thread, okay?
1: Yeah.
0: Food.
1: Goulash.
0: Car.
1: Shift.
0: Family.
1: Trouble.
0: Shop.
1: Lift.
0: Heart.
1: Break.
0: Law.
1: Break.
0: Jail.
1: Break.
0: Work.
1: Yich.
0: Yich.
1: To a gypsy wake is a kind of taint, cause it gives us hives and it makes us faint to wake.
0: Oh, how marvelous. Well, you see how we communicate with words,
2: words, words. Words are the key. I talk to you.

0: about. You want to do some more?
1: Okay.
0: Okay, you're doing real well. Hand.
1: Palm.
0: Party.
1: Invite.
0: Sin.
1: Sinati.
0: Virtue.
1: Gesundheit.
0: Bread.
1: Loaf.
0: Meat.
1: Loaf.
0: Life.
1: Loaf.
0: School.
1: Golden rule.
0: Golden rule?
1: The gypsy home is the gypsy school. That's where our kids are taught. And we always teach them the golden rule. Do unto others and don't get caught. And if they do get caught, we always teach them to talk

0: start instead. I'll talk, then you say what first comes in your head.
1: Oh, no,
0: come
1: Tommy,
0: on, you give me the list and I give you the test.
1: Okay.
0: Here we go. Train.
1: BMT.
0: Ship.
1: Sailor.
0: Lady.
1: Godiva.
0: Lord.
1: Taylor.
0: River.
1: Hudson.
0: Bay.
1: Hudson.
0: Rock.
1: Hudson.
0: Mother.
1: Yich.
0: Yich.
1: Every Gajo girl has a cross to bear. Getting in her way, getting in her hair. It's her mother.
0: Oh, so you hate your mother?
1: Oh, no. I didn't mean to imply that.
0: Foot.
1: I just... Mouth.
0: Animal.
1: Aardvark.
0: Lock.
1: Bagel.
0: Town.
1: Rego Park.
0: Man.
1: Cop.
0: Kiss.
1: Cop.
0: Cop.
1: Kiss.
0: Love.
1: Lou.
0: Lou McNeil.
1: Well, I didn't mean... Well, it isn't true. What I meant to say was a word in love of Lou. I mean, in lieu

0: Wait!
1: Height!
0: No, cut!
1: Bendis!
0: Stop!
1: Light!
0: Knock it off!
1: On!
0: Hold on!
1: Out.
0: Oh, please!
1: Thank you!
0: No.
1: Yes!
0: Johnny!
1: Lembo!
0: Johnny!
1: Hakai!
0: King! Johnny!
1: Yes?
0: The test is over!
1: Oh, why didn't you tell me?

0: From the musical Bajour, Words, Words, Words, from the original cast recording of the Alan J. Lerner Frederick Lowe musical Camelot, that was Richard Burton with the title number, we started off with Lucy Arnaz, Robert Klein, from their playing our song, When You're In My Arms. I think most of us know Robert Klein as a stand-up comedian, but he did have a number of Broadway credits. He made his Broadway debut in the 1966 production of The Apple Tree. And if you look at the program, under the fine print, you can see his name. He was also in New Faces of 1968, along with Madeline Kahn. Let's go to Jennifer Holliday from Dreamgirls, I Am Changing.
1: Look at me, Lou.

0: I say, Miss Lorelei, I wish we too were down in Chile. Have you ever been to Chile?
1: I don't know. Where is it?
0: It's in South America.
1: Oh, you mean that Chile?
0: Yes. Can you visualize a little hacienda where we could spend a weekend?
1: And I could pretend that I'm a Chilean.
0: Oh, yes.
1: Boom, boom, boom. To whom you'd lend a couple of million.
0: A couple of million? It's delightful down in Chile, where the nights are nice and

0: chilly, and it might get hot and chilly.
1: Even where the ocean breezes blow, oh.
0: Die, mi amigo, when do we go?
1: You would be beautiful there, wearing a rose in your hair.
0: Don't you think I ought to wear chinchilly?
1: It's just as nice in Piccadilly.
0: Or in Brooklyn, or in Philly.
1: Yes, or in Raleigh, or in Bali, Bali.
0: Die.
1: Oh, it would be rather jolly.
0: Down in Chile, on a chilly night.
1: I could be happy knowing. Just think of the hours we'd spend.
0: Don't you think we ought to spend some pesos?
1: Yes, indeed, it would be topping if we found some time for shopping. But of course, we'd have to stop for tea.
0: Die.
1: Oh, Mamma Mia!
0: I'll

0: But it's awfully nice in Paris.
1: There's a lot of spice in Paris. When a blondie feels like rendezvous.

0: From the musical Bubble Boy, that's Out of Here. That show is based on the 2001 film of the same name, and it was written by Cinco Paul and Ken Dorio, and they turned it into a musical. Also, the two, when they were writing together, best known for the film franchise Despicable Me and also The Secret Life of Pets, they wrote the TV series Schmigadoon together. Before that, we heard from Gentlemen Prefer Blondes, Rex Evans, Carol Channing, It's Delightful Down in Chile. We started off with Jennifer Holliday from Dreamgirls, I Am Changing. Well, let's go to a titled number. This is from the musical, It Should Have Been You.
1: Murray! Congratulations!
2: Me? What did I do?
1: Well...
2: I got a good deal on this hall, that's what I did. Half off the chuppah, and they threw in a panini station.
1: Impressive.
2: Thanks. You're not going to do anything crazy, are you, Marty?
1: Why would I?
2: Well, what with you and Rebecca?
1: It's in the past. Brian is...
2: Oh, he is. He's a terrific guy. It should have been you.
3: What?
2: It should have been you. Right. Somebody I like who makes me laugh should take my daughter for a wife. It shouldn't be him. I swear the guy can't tell a joke to save his life. He speaks Yiddish like he learned it from a nun. When he says, so new, if I had a gun, it should have been you.
4: Murray, the girls have disappeared.
2: So go find them. I'm having a minute here with Marty.
4: Your minute's up. Hello, Marty.
1: What'd I do?
4: My daughter breaks your heart, and you don't have the decency to call me.
1: Sorry?
4: It should have been you.
1: No.
4: And would have been you. If she'd only had the common sense to take my word that you were it. I told her he's always been around you. Might as well make him legit. Once you find a decent fit, you keep him on. It should have been you. Instead of this John.
2: Brian.
4: He's got a tattoo. Do you have a tattoo, Marty?
1: No.
4: It should have been you.
1: I don't know what to say. To think that you'd want me in your family.
4: It's not too late. Believe me, they say that every bride has got some doubt.
2: Exploit that, and if that doesn't work, just knock her out. Do something, you gotta save the day.
4: Even just to know you tried will make me feel less suicidal.
1: Does Rebecca know you feel this way?
5: Who is this young man here?
1: Uncle Morty, how have you been?
5: I'm serious, who are you?
1: Marty Kaufman, friend of Rebecca's?
5: It should have been you.
1: You too.
5: At least you're a Jew.
2: Thank you.
5: I don't have a thing against the Gentiles. I respect their heathen ways.
2: But everyone knows you never marry when you're in your goyim phase.
5: He's so white bread, he sweats mayonnaise.
2: It's true.
5: Of all of her men, it should have been you. Who are you again?
4: It's Marty, remember?
5: I thought he was Lou.
1: Who's Lou?
4: There is no Lou.
2: He didn't take his medication.
5: It should have.

0: I'm sorry, have we met?
1: Ah, this is my sister, Sheila.
2: I've heard so much about you.
3: Sheila, Morty comes from a good family.
0: Gee, thanks, Mrs. Steinberg.
3: It should have been you.
0: On cue.
3: Who's better than you?
0: Well, Lou.
4: They tell me you own your own apartment and some land upstate.
3: You two would have had the perfect children, what with genes that great.
2: They tell me you own your own apartment and
3: you own your own apartment
2: with land upstate.
3: You two would have had the perfect children.

0: FAA keeps delaying opening the airspace. And here on the ground, we're dealing with a whole mess of other problems.
1: On the edge of the...
2: Some of the planes are parked on a runway where the surface is all torn up. That debris gets into an engine and they'll never leave.
1: On the edge of the world.
3: One of the big planes, the 777, is sinking into the asphalt. If we don't do something, she'll be stuck here forever.
1: On the edge of the world and wherever we are on the edge.
4: I interview a woman from Queens, a mother. Her son's a firefighter and they still can't account for him. She starts crying and I start crying too and I can't stop shaking. I don't want to do this anymore.
2: I check in with air traffic control again, and it's more bad news. Not only is the airspace still closed, but there's a storm headed for Newfoundland. Hurricane Erin is making landfall tomorrow or the day after. If we don't get these planes in the air soon, no one's going anywhere.
5: Claude, people are starting to crack.
0: Let's get everyone down to the Legion.
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10: Hannah, everyone's going out tonight.
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13: Bonnie, I know you're not leaving the animals, so I brought you some chili. But I really think that tonight you should come home and get some sleep.
10: Doug! Oh my, get in here! We are about to have the first rare bonobo chimpanzee born in Newfoundland!
14: Beulah, they need some food down to Legion, if you can spare any.
15: Miss Beulah, please let me help with the food.
10: No, my love, you're a guest!
15: Please, I am a master chef for an international hotel chain. I oversee restaurants around the world. I would like to help with the food.
10: Get in there! Everyone's going out to the bar, and Nick is going.
13: I'm going if Diane is going.
10: And I think, nobody here knows me. I can be whoever I want to be.
16: I'm not worried about my wallet. I'm not worried about getting shot. I am a little worried about how much Irish whiskey.
17: We heard from Come From Away and On the Edge, Amber Gray from Hadestown, Our Lady of the Underground. We started off with the cast and the title number two, It Should Have Been You. Let's go to the Sheldon Harnick, Jerry Bock musical, Fiorello, and When Did I Fall in Love?

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1: Look how unhappy you're making your mother.
2: 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Leave him be. It's time we realized David is not a child anymore.

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1: Ma.
0: Yes, David. If you want to break your mother's heart, go ahead. Go ahead.

0: likely soon be dead, so what's the difference? If you really want to break your mother's heart, go right ahead.
1: I don't want to make you unhappy. I just want to be free to do what I want.
0: You don't have to worry about me, David. I don't matter. I'm just the one who, when you had the croup and the mumps and the measles and the chicken pox, would stay up all night with you. I'm not important. I'm just the one who has washed you and clothed you and fed you and loved you and cared for you like no one on earth. Forget about me. I'm just the one who wore hand-me-down dresses and two-year-old stockings with holes in them to send you to summer camp. I don't count. I'm just the one who spent 17 hours of horrible, miserable, murderous, torturous, gas

0: in excruciating agony, giving you birth.
1: Ah.
0: So, David, if you want to stab me in the back, it's okay. No, really, it's okay. If that's what you want, then just attack. Why delay? Stab away. Oh, look, dear, here's a bread knife. Do it now. Why linger? Just be very careful not to cut your finger. I will always love you, come what may. So, David, darling, if you want to stab your mother in the back, that's quite okay.
1: Mom, please, will you stop trying to make me feel so guilty?
0: Guilty? Why should you feel guilty? Like you say, all you want is to be free. So go ahead, David. Be free. Throw off all the shackles that restrict you. No judge would dare condemn you for this. No jury would convict you.
1: What judge? What jury?
2: If you want to break your mother's heart, go ahead,
3: you bastard.
2: Go ahead. 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

0: You remember this song?
1: No. I do. He knows I do.
0: Okay. Well, I wrote it for you when you were a little girl.
1: Yo, he knows. As soon as he even brings this song up, it is ringing in my head, and I'm 8, or I'm 6, or I'm 4, and he's my dad. And I got no idea anything is gonna be any different.
0: You used to love it, and I used to love singing it to you. But I still will.

Bird from Hell's Kitchen, If I Ain't Got You. Before that, Jill Eikenberry and Josh Grassidy from the off-Broadway musical Enter Laughing, If You Want to Break Your Mother's Heart. So for me, this is a perfect example of what casting can do for a show. So I saw this a number of years ago off-Broadway at the York Theater, one of my all-time favorite shows. 10 years later, the York Theater Company revived it because it was such a big hit, but the cast was not as good, did not gel. So even though it's one of my all-time favorite shows, it's with the casting that starred Jill Eikenberry, Josh Grassidy, Michael Tucker, and others. We started off with Fiorello, When Did I Fall in Love? Let's go to the Andrew Lloyd Webber, Tim Rice musical, Jesus Christ Superstar, Yvonne Elliman, I Don't Know How to Love You.

0: the rolls. Take Martin Antoine Guerre to be your lawfully wedded husband.
1: I do.
0: And do you, Martin Antoine Guerre, take Bertrand Suzanne de Rolls to be your lawfully wedded wife?

Angela Lansbury from Jerry Herman's Mame, It's Today. Before that, we heard from Martin Gare, Working on the Land. That show played on the London stage, never came to Broadway. Had, I guess, a decent run on the London stage, opening on July 10th, 1996, running for 675 performances. The book was by Claude Michel Schoenberg and Alan Boubile. Lyrics by Boubile, Edward Hardy, and Stephen Clark. Music by Claude Michel Schoenberg. Those are the men, the two key men, Claude Michel Schoenberg and Alan Boubile, who wrote Les Miserables and Miss Saigon. Unfortunately, Martin Gare did not share the same fate, running a lot less years than Martin Gare. We started off from Jesus Christ Superstar, Yvonne Elliman, I Don't Know How to Love Him. Well, let's go back to the London stage. This is from a musical entitled Phil the Fluter and If I Had a Chance.

0: We heard the men from Jersey Boys and Big Girls Don't Cry, from Cole Porter's Kiss Me Kate, Tom, Dick, or Harry. We started off with the British musical Phil the Fluter, score by David Henniker, If I Had a Chance. Let's go to the Andrew Lloyd Webber, Alan Ockburn musical by Jeeves and Banjo Boy.
1: 3, 2, 1, and who's the man you've all been sitting there anticipating? Who's the man with his instrument ready, willing, and waiting?

0: banjo boy.
1: To see.
0: Hear him go.
1: F.
0: Don't you know?
1: G.
0: Loving so.
1: C.
0: Let him swing.
1: C again.
0: And do his thing.
1: F.
0: He's the king.

0: beer.
1: Marriage is love and it's hours of blisses and powerful kisses. I shouldn't say where. It's womanly shudders on muscular shoulders and rumpled up linen all tangled with hair. 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

0: As we've said.
1: We heard from the robber bridegroom and Riches, from Mata Hari, I don't see him much anymore, and from By Jeeves, Stephen Pacey with Banjo Boy. Well, let's go old school here from the musical Song of Norway and it's Strange Bad. Music.
2: Nina, you're beautiful.
3: There wasn't a dressmaker in Copenhagen I'd trust, so I made it myself. It's my surprise for you.
2: Nina, can you hear it?
3: Hear what, Edvard?
2: Music.
3: Oh, you mean the music of the wind in the trees.

0: Nina, will you marry me?
1: Yes, Edvard.
0: Oh, darling, to think we've just found each other. Now I must ask your parents' consent.
1: Oh, I've already asked them.
0: What? What did they say?
1: That you were a nobody, had nothing, and all you did was write songs no one cares to listen to.
0: Perhaps they're right, Nina.
1: Oh, but I want to hear them, Edvard. Moreover, I don't think you're a nobody. I think you're a very great man. I love you, Edvard Grieg.

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It takes all kinds of people who need people, so find people you can bear. We'll find your group, your herd, your flock. Come take a walk and answer my small questionnaire.

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I'll show you the world as I see it. Varsity jocks and JV jocks will throw you in a locker if you say hello.

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Our plot doth thicken as Jasper flew me off my feet to the crypt. I awoke in dark beyond belief, and while all above me showed their grief, I was screaming for my very breath. Only moments from death, you have no idea the sudden strength that you feel within you, the steel and sinew as death stands smiling at arm's length. I escaped from Cloisterham, I fled, and I did not return here till I could learn here just who in hell would wish me dead. But more than that, more than what solution fits the crime, what I've learned is life is bits of time, and you fight for every tiny speck. When you're held by the neck, I have

Stephanie J. Block from the 2013 Broadway revival of the Rupert Holmes musical, The Mystery of Edwin Drood and The Writing on the Wall. We heard Julie Andrews from the London cast recording of the Alan J. Lerner Frederick Lowe musical, My Fair Lady, I Could Have Danced All Night. Gray Henson, members of the cast from Mean Girls and Where Do You Belong? We started off from Song of Norway and Strange Music. Let's go to the opening number of Oliver. This is the overture, Food, Glorious Food.

It's Olivia Keating of Broadway Mania, and we're here for the opening night of Eleanor, the Eleanor Roosevelt musical, starring the incomparable Dee Dee Allen and Barry

0: It's just what we do.
1: We heard from The Prom and Changing Lives. Before that, from the Andrews Sisters musical Over Here, The Big Beat. We started off with the overture and food, Glorious Food, from Oliver. Let's go to Something Rotten. This is John Cariani, Kate Reindeers. I Love the Way.

0: really doing something to me, Mr. Poetry Man. 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
1: Oh, it's okay. I just never knew that poetry could affect someone the way it affects me.
0: Me neither.

0: sitting on the Ritz.
1: Different types you wear, a day coat, prints with stripes, and cutaway coats are perfect fits.
0: Cha-cha-cha-cha-cha! Potent!

0: Remember, if you want to help us spread the word here at Sounds of Broadway, do so through your social media accounts, Facebook, Twitter, Instagram, and TikTok. Let your friends, relatives know what you know. The best music from the musical theater stage is right here on Sounds of Broadway. From Young Frankenstein, that was Putting on the Ritz, we heard from Suffs and Ladies. From the Gershwins, Strike Up the Band, Soon. We started off with John Cariani, Kate Reindeers from Something Rotten. You are listening to Sounds of Broadway. My name is Stuart Brown. Let's start off this set with one of my personal favorites from the Charles Strauss Lee Adams musical. It's a bird, it's a plane, it's Superman. And this is It's Superman.
1: Do you have a minute, Clark?
2: Sure.
1: Have you seen Superman lately?
2: Yeah, this morning.
1: Did he ask for me by any chance?
2: No. Why should he?
1: Oh, I don't know. I should be thinking just of Jim, not Superman.
2: He's got a lot in his mind, you know. That's all I hear from every side. It's Superman.

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My name is Stuart Brown. Let's start off this set with members of the cast from the original production of Andy, Andrew McArdle, and others with NYC.

0: What do funny noises make?
1: Well, she's only talking.
0: Talking?
1: Yes, all engines talk to you, especially when you get to know them.
0: What's it saying?
1: She's saying... Chitty-chitty-chitty-chitty-chitty. 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
2: Chitty-chitty-bang-bang!

0: Right, who's for a spin? Truly?
1: Rather.
2: Let's go for a picnic.
0: A picnic?
2: By the seaside.
0: All right, hop in.
2: Drive, Daddy, drive.
0: Well, you've got to say please to Chitty first.
2: Please.

Krista Rodriguez and Wesley Taylor from the Addams Family and Crazier Than You. We heard the title number from Chitty Chitty Bang Bang. Was always surprised that show did not do better in New York. It was a fun show, a fun family show, and I don't know how they did it, but that car sure did fly across the stage. We started off with Andrew McArdle, Reed Shelton, Sandy Faison from Annie and NYC. Let's go to the original cast recording of Follies and Waiting for the Girls Upstairs.

I see it all. 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
0: Shoeless Joe from Hannibal, Mo.
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1: He's gonna call him Shoeless Joe. 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
0: Oh, I got lots of ideas.

0: From the musical 13, Brand New You. We heard from Damn Yankees and Shoeless Joe from Hannibal M.O. and from Stephen Sondheim's Follies, Waiting for the Girls Upstairs. Let's go to the original cast recording of the 1965 musical Man of La Mancha. We're going to hear Robert Rounsville in just a second. He had a very distinguished career on the opera stage in addition to his roles on Broadway. In 1956, he probably had both his best remembered screen role and one of his most memorable stage roles. In the film Carousel, the adaptation of Rodgers and Hammerstein's stage classic, he portrayed the snobbish fisherman, Mr. Snow, and in December of that year, he opened on Broadway in the original production of Leonard Bernstein's Candide. So, from Man of La Mancha, Robert Rounsville, I'm Only Thinking.
1: Padre, on my way here, I was informed by at least 10 people.
2: Yes, Padre, my uncle is the laughingstock of the entire neighborhood. But in spite of the humiliation, his madness is bringing down upon our

0: John Raitt and Janice Page from The Pajama Game and There Once Was a Man. Before that, from the Andrew Lloyd Webber, Tim Rice musical, The Likes of Us and Love Is Here. That is the very first musical they wrote together back in the mid-1960s. Never got produced or recorded till many, many years later. And if you listen to the cast recording of By Jeeves, that song sounds very familiar to Travel, Hopefully, Part 1. We started off with Robert Rounsfield from Man of La Mancha, I'm Only Thinking of Him. Let's go to the Broadway revival of She Loves Me and...
1: Mr. Marichek, you've got to stop thinking of me as just a delivery boy in a suit with a tie. I look old. And I've been training myself to be a sales clerk, training hard for 2 years.
2: What? You've been training?

0: conscientious working. Mr. Maracek, why not try me?
1: All right, this cream is sour, very sour. Take it back.
0: You wish to return this jar? Madam, certainly right you are. Madam, you say it smells like a drowned cat. Oh, it does at that. At Maracek's

0: side. By the way, we have a special sale on autumn heather. Let me spray some on your hand. Here, we'll smell it together. It has the three elements of good perfume: attractive to the nose, invisible to the eye, and functional. My wife has used it time and again. It's very appealing to us men. I use it myself every now and then.
1: I'll take it.
0: Certainly, madam. Oh, Miss Ritter.
2: Miss Ritter?
0: That's 20 and 6 for the autumn heather, 8 and 3 for the cream, 32 even for that bottle of Mermaid's Dream, 1 and 3 for the eyebrow pencil, 9 for the large shampoo.

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Cha-ching! 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There you are. The biggest sale in several years, I believe.

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We heard from Amelie, that was Adam Chandler Barat, and This Air from Rodgers and Hammerstein's South Pacific, Bloody Mary. We started off with the 2016 Broadway revival of She Loves Me and Try Me. Let's go to the 1965 musical Anya, and this is a musical based on the 1952 play Anastasia and also the 1956 film adaptation. You have music and lyrics by Robert Wright and George Forrest, and as they had done with Song of Norway in 1944, Kismet in 1953, they developed the musical, and that was using the themes written by a classical composer. In this case, Sergei Rachmaninoff. Well, you had Song of Norway and Kismet being big hits on Broadway. Unfortunately, Anya, which opened on November 29th, 1965, only ran for 16 performances. From the show, this is Snowflakes and Sweethearts.

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0: We have a winner!

We heard Jim Dale from Barnum and Join the Circus, the cast with the title number to the William Finn musical, the 25th annual Putnam County Spelling Bee. We started off from the musical Anya, Snowflakes, and Sweethearts. Let's go to the Bob Merrill musical, Henry, Sweet Henry, Neva Small, and I Wonder How It Is.

Honey, if I want to see theater, I'll go see a play with no singing and dancing to get in the way. Theater is language, and that should be all. Music belongs at the Carnegie Hall. Not a reason on earth, as far as I know, to write, mount, and open a musical show. Theater critic for

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But now I'll not see her again, especially not in the glen at 10.

from Brigadoon, I'll Go Home with Bonnie Jean. Before that, one of my favorite songs from the off-Broadway stage, Rita McKenzie from Ruthless and I Hate Musicals. We started off with Neva Small from Henry, Sweet Henry, I Wonder How It Is. Let's go back to 1997. This is Brian D'Arcy James and the musical Titanic, Barrett's Song.

Aaron Tveit from Catch Me If You Can and Goodbye. Before that, from the William Finn musical Falsettos, Jason's Bar Mitzvah. We started off with Brian D'Arcy James from Titanic and Barrett's Song. That was probably his first significant Broadway role. He was in a few off-Broadway shows, regional. He was in the third national tour of Les Mis in 1988 and in the 1994 Broadway revival of Carousel. A couple of minor roles. He was in the ensemble in 1993's Blood Brothers, but again, Titanic, his first significant role on Broadway. Let's go to a classic from Gentlemen Prefer Blondes, Carol Channing, and Diamonds Are a Girl's Best Friend.

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0: We heard from Hairspray, Marissa Jarrett Whitaker, Laura Bell Bundy, Carrie Butler, Mama, I'm a Big Girl Now, the Broadway debut of Mary Martin in the Cole Porter musical Leave It to Me and My Heart Belongs to Daddy. We started that set with Carol Channing from Gentlemen Prefer Blondes, Diamonds Are a Girl's Best Friend. Let's go over to the London stage and the title number to Betty Lou.
1: If you think of farmyard creatures and their most distinctive features, pretty soon you'll have a comprehensive list. When people stop and think about a pig, they just think pink. 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
0: Well, she wouldn't understand.
1: No, don't suppose she would.
0: Would you say they're cornflower hyacinth? Hey. Or would you call them Wedgwood or Azure? Do you think they're sapphire or baby blue? All I know is you

0: 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And since I can remember, I've been happy, happy, happy. I even think I meant it for a while.
1: What's wrong with wanting to be happy?
0: You're the expert. You tell me.

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0: What?
1: Not much fun.
0: Party! Right! Guy is too much.
2: Hey, the party's outside.
3: Pat Frank.
2: Did you like the picture?
4: The platinum tut.
2: How about more champagne?
5: He has tastiest talent.
4: Is he the best?
0: Plus a fine head for business.
5: The man is blessed.
3: Pat Frank.
0: I wrote the screenplay for Frank's movie.
1: Your secret's safe with me.
3: Pat Frank.
0: So, what do you do?
3: He's full of advice.
1: I drink.
3: Pat Frank.
0: No, what do you really
3: and
0: do?
3: God, is he nice?
1: I really drink.
5: What a friend, what a host.
6: And his work is great.
4: Has a wife.

0: Franklin.
1: Oh, Meg, this is Mary Flynn. Mary is my deepest, closest, best friend in all the world.
2: Congratulations on the movie. Your performance will stay with me for a long time.
1: We go way back.
2: But seldom forward.
3: I said, Frank, you're coming down to Mexico.
4: I think Frank is moving back.

0: like you.
1: These are the movers. These are the shapers. These are the people who give you vapors.
0: 20 years ago, who'd have guessed? Who'd have guessed? We'd be standing here. God, we would have been so impressed. Now we're here with the most
2: Mexico.
0: Brilliant minds on the coast.
2: Moving Mexico.
0: And Kevin Sue is their host.

0: Here's to us.
1: Who's like us?
2: Damn few.
3: Now, I heard a reliable rumor that you're selling the Malibu house.
0: You don't want it. The place doesn't even have a pool.
1: No pool? Trash it!
0: Let's have some coffee, Mary.
4: Poor Frank.
1: I never drink coffee.
4: He handled that well.
1: Caffeine isn't good for you.
4: Bad Frank.
0: Look, I'm aware this was just a formula movie, but my next picture, you wait.
1: I gave up waiting.

0: from the starry revival of Stephen Sondheim's Merrily We Roll Along and That Frank. Before that, from Two Strangers Carry a Cake Across New York, Do John a Gift, Sam Tootie, and Be Happy, we started with the title number to Betty Blue Eyes. Let's go to the 1995 Broadway revival of the Frank Lesser musical How to Succeed in Business Without Really Trying, the star Matthew Broderick, The Company Way.
1: Mr. Twimble?
2: Yes?
1: You've been with this company a long time, haven't you?
2: Long, long time. Last month, I became a quarter of a century man.
1: Oh, that's beautiful. Gee, a quarter of a century.
2: A quarter of a century.
1: How long have you been in the mailroom?
2: 25 years.

0: from the Cole Porter musical, The New Yorkers, You've Got That Thing. We heard Jasmine Amy Rogers from Boop the Musical and Something to Shout About. We started off with Matthew Broderick from the 1995 Broadway revival of Frank Lesser's How to Succeed in Business Without Really Trying and The Company Way. Let's go to the 1970 musical Minnie's Boys, and that was about the Marx Brothers' mother. And this is Daniel Fortis, Shelley Winters in her only Broadway musical appearance, Mama, P.S. A Rainbow.
1: Happy birthday. Gee, Mama, why didn't you say something?
2: Adolf, a year older for a woman is something to say.
1: We could have at least bought you a present. Wouldn't you know, we're flat on your birthday. What do you give to the woman who has nothing?
2: Don't say nothing. I have you.
1: What do you give to the woman who has nothing?

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I can wish for anything. What about a treehouse? I always wanted a treehouse. Now think big. They'll give me anything. 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I'd like a pet of some kind. 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

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A tree house. Thank you for your consideration. Kimberly Lovaco.

We heard the title number to Rent. Before that, Victoria Clark from Kimberly Akimbo, Make a Wish, and from the 1970 musical Minnie's Boys, Mama, a Rainbow. Let's go to the musical Subways Are for Sleeping. Sydney Chaplin, Carol Lawrence, Comes Once in a Lifetime.

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2: Whoa!
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2: It is!

0: New York, a visitor's place, where no one lives on account of the pace, but 7 million are screaming for space. New York, New York, it's a visitor's place.
1: Hey, look who's coming back, Tom and Andy.
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2: Wonderful. I don't remember a thing.
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0: We heard the opening to On the Town with New York, New York, Martin Sharp, Bernadette Peters from The Goodbye Girl, and Elliot Garfield Grant. We started off with Subway's R for Sleeping, Sidney Chaplin, Carol Lawrence Comes Once in a Lifetime. Let's go to Maybe Happy Ending and The Rainy Day.
1: Where did we meet?
2: On the street?
1: Yes. It was a rainy day. You forgot your umbrella, so you ran under mine.
2: I initiated this.
1: The rain made us feel melancholy, but also romantic, as we walked on the rainy streets in
2: Paris.
1: New York set the perfect mood on the day we met.
2: Unbelievable.
1: I know. The patter of rain and somewhere a jazz quartet.
2: They were playing in the rain.
1: They were inside.
2: So we were inside.
1: We were outside.

0: Well, what could I have said in that situation?
1: Our beautiful silence started to feel absurd.
0: But I did offer you the umbrella.
1: You just said it was my turn! So then, in a breathless rush, we both started talking awkwardly.
2: So where are you... How long have you...
3: Why don't you go...

0: unfortunate, miserable critter away.
1: Better he was hung first.
0: Remember poor Adam, who got married and so began that miserable race of creatures known

0: performs the chores while it's rainy and wet outdoors.
1: Achoo!
0: He comes home to familiar scenes and a plate of familiar beans.
2: Oh no.
0: There's 22 screaming kids making both of you flip your lids.
1: What else?
0: You is jumping out of your skin.
1: Your nerves.
0: And your mother-in-law moves in.
2: For good?
0: There's no place to rest your head.
1: No, sir.
0: Cause there's other folks in your bed.
1: I know.
0: You has got to escape the noise.
2: Fair chance.
0: So you has a drink with the boys.
2: About time.
0: He proceeds to the old brass rail.
1: Your check.
0: The policeman throws you in jail.
1: No, no.
0: You can't get a cent from your wife. They incarcerate you for life. Now, if you still want this little gal as your lawful mate, my power's invested. I pronounce as you man and...
3: Wait! Our claim's Daisy May for my...

0: This is you!
1: Man, and wait! Why?
0: This joyful event can't be consummated until we pay homage to the one man who made all this possible. That beloved man is setting up there on that beloved horse, Jubilation T. Cornpone.
2: Just listen here. Because of his lack of strategy, his military blunders, and his general ineptness, which almost single-handedly encouraged the North to win this civil war, a grateful government dedicates this statue of General Jubilation T. Cornpone, proclaiming it a national shrine.

Stubby K from Little Abner and the Matrimonial Stomp. Before that, from the Off-Broadway Review, Closer Than Ever, The Bear, The Tiger, The Hamster, and The Mole. We started off with Helen S. Chen, Darren Criss from Maybe Happy Ending, The Rainy Day We Met. Let's go to the original cast recording of Wicked, Idina Menzel, I'm Not That Girl.

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My daughter is marrying a nincompoop. She loves him, but even so. I thought I had taught her what to expect for someone as fine as she. A man with some fire, some brains, and some tact. Someone, in fact, like me. My daughter is marrying an idiot, the stupidest of men. 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
0: 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When I'm meeting some resistance, there's no doubt I'll find assistance from a friend like you. When a case is getting messy and I'm feeling S-O-S-E.

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1: I'm listening.
0: Violent death can be a duty.

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0: 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Okay, I'll tell ya. Glad to have a friend like you.
1: I'm glad to hear it.
0: Glad to have a friend like
1: your big secret, Dr. Griff.
0: After the big finish, buddy. Yeah. One, two, three!

From the Lynn Ahrens Stephen Flaherty musical Ragtime, The Night That Goldman Spoke at Union Square. From the off-Broadway musical Murder for Two, Jeff Blumenkrantz, Brett Ryback, A Friend Like You. We heard from I Do, Robert Preston with The Father of the Bride. And from Wicked, Idina Menzel, I'm Not That Girl. Let's go to the musical Say Darling, Johnny Desmond. It's the second time you meet that man.

Teeny submits that the flops aren't hits because no one is willing to film a romantic spectacular. That'll use the vernacular. And he says furthermore that the presence of orb, but historically speaking, more interesting subjects are myriad. In a period. Period. Contini contends that the past makes the present look dull and half-assed. Let other directors investigate sectors of image and meaning what's commonly thought of as current. Because they aren't and weren't. Contini suggests that today's not the best, but that yesterday's better and longer ago is still better. Etc., etc. And now I have found the right location. That perfectly suits.

My dose of fame, wanted my parking space at Warner's. 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

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And if I'm honest, I like the lady. I can't help being touched by her folly. I'm treading water, taking her money, watching her sunset. Well, I'm a writer. LA's changed a lot over the years since those brave gold rush pioneers came in those creaky covered wagons.

Remember, if you want to help us spread the word about Sounds of Broadway, do so through your social media accounts, Facebook, Twitter, Instagram, and TikTok. We heard from Anne Juliet, Can't Stop the Feeling. Before that, from the Broadway revival of Andrew Lloyd Webber's Sunset Boulevard, that was the title number. From Nine, Raoul Julia with the Grand Hotel. And from the Julie Stein, Betty Comden, Adolph Green musical, Say Darling, Johnny Desmond, It's the Second Time You Meet. That matters. You are listening to Sounds of Broadway. My name is Stuart Brown. Let's start off this set with members of the cast from the original production of Andy, Andrew McArdle, and others with NYC.

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When they're sorely pressed, they whistle for a spell, and whistling seems to brighten.

0: 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Stop! 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
1: I'm a beginner. I just need practice and encouragement.
0: The very last thing you should have is encouragement.

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1: 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My father used to say I sang like an angel who'd been blessed with a particularly pretty singing voice.
0: I meant relative to your whistling, but sure.
1: What else?

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Soon the mind is blank and all

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1: No, you were late.
0: Ah, yes, I remember it well. We dined with friends.
1: We dined alone.
0: A tenor sang.
1: A baritone.
0: Ah, yes, I remember it well. That dazzling April moon.
1: There was none that night. And the month was June.
0: That's right.
2: That's right.
1: It warms my heart to know that you

0: that carriage ride.
1: You walked me home.
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1: I lost a comb.
0: Ah, yes. I remember it well. That brilliant sky.
1: We had some rain.
0: Those Russian songs?
1: From sunny Spain.
0: Ah, yes.

0: I was all in blue.
1: Am I getting old?
0: Oh, no, not you. How strong you are, how young and gay, a prince of love in every way.
1: Ah, yes.

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0: You stand up, gentlemen. We got a bloomin' heiress in our midst.
1: Would you be looking for a good butler, Eliza?
2: Well, you won't do.

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0: Pete, I'm moving.
1: Where?
0: North. Some Frenchie come through and told me an old bummer hit a pocket. 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
1: You have to go, Jake. You have to leave me.
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1: But I love you, Jake. Why is there so much money you do not have?
2: This time I'll make it, honey. I got a hunch my luck is gonna change. And when it does, do you know what I'm gonna do? I'm gonna open up the gold-dernest music hall that California ever saw. 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
1: Then I close up here, bring up the dancers. Oh, we make the miners very happy.
2: Yeah, honey, that's what you do.
1: But you don't make me wait too long. I want to be true to you.
2: Don't worry, honey. 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
0: Hey, look at this map. It'll show you exactly how to get there.
1: I'm going to Rumson Creek. 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
0: Wait a minute. I...

0: The rain in Spain stays mainly in the plain.
1: The rain in Spain stays mainly in the plain.
0: Again.
1: The rain in Spain stays mainly in the plain.
2: I think she's got it. I think she's got it.
1: The rain in Spain stays mainly in the plain.
3: By George, she's got it! By George, she's got it! Now once again...

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Today, we featured the musicals of Alan J. Lerner and Frederick Lowe.

0: I love you, Fiona. Oh,
1: Tommy, I've wanted to hear you say it, even though it be at the last minute like this.
0: The last minute?
1: Aye. Soon now, 'tis the end of our day.
0: And then you vanish?
1: Aye.
0: But Fiona, I can't leave you. Not now I can't. Wait a minute. 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Where do I go? 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

The Lord above made man to help his neighbour. 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

0: and me, the night they invented champagne. They absolutely knew that all we'd want to do is fly to the sky on champagne and shout to everyone in sight that since the world began, no woman or a man has ever been as happy as we are.
1: Grandmama?

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For today, you have been listening to the works of Alan J. Lerner and Frederick Lowe. Welcome to the Sounds of Broadway Composer series, where every day we spotlight a different composer or composing team. For this edition of our composer series, we feature the music of Alan J. Lerner and Frederick Lowe, the men behind My Fair Lady, Camelot, and others. So sit back and enjoy for the next 1 hour the music of Alan J. Lerner and Frederick Lowe.

0: You are listening to Sounds of Broadway. My name is Stuart Brown. Let's start off with the Stephen Sondheim musical Passion. The Broadway production had 52 previews before finally opening on May 9th, 1994. Only ran for 280 performances. It is still the shortest running musical ever to win the Tony Award for Best Musical. And it was an interesting group that year. You had A Grand Night for Singing, a jukebox musical of Rodgers and Hammerstein music. Cyrano, the musical, which did not last very long. But you also had Beauty and the Beast. So it was a battle between Beauty and the Beast and Passion. And I think voters were not really accustomed, or actually since Beauty and the Beast was the first Disney musical and people were not that really high on Disney at that point. So the show for Best Musical was awarded to Passion. We're going to hear from the 2013 Off-Broadway production. This is Judy Kuhn and Ryan Silverman. I Wish
1: My
0: I Could Forget You.
1: Fosca. 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
0: Wait, you've been kissing.
1: No, I haven't.
0: Yes, you have. I can tell.
1: You can't.

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1: What do you have under your coat?
2: It's unfair that we can't listen to our music.
1: Honey, it's all about drugs and promiscuous sex.
2: Simon and Garfunkel is poetry.
1: Yes, it's poetry. It's the poetry of

0: look at us. We're like nobody else I know. I can't live here. I hate you. Even William hates you.
1: I don't hate her.
0: He doesn't even know the truth. You put him in first grade when he was 5. You told him he was 6 and he believed you. Then you skipped him right over 5th grade.
2: Nothing happens in the 5th grade. Maybe fractions.
0: Don't you see? The other kids make fun of him. He's got no crowd. He's younger than he even knows.
1: Wait, how old?
0: You robbed him of his prime.
1: How old am I?
0: He'll never get back this time. You should be 17. You think you're 16, but you actually just turned 15.

0: Take good care of her in San Francisco, man. See you later, Dr. Pubes. So here I am, right back where I started. And we're more broken and brokenhearted.
1: You're in prison. I'm gonna help you get out. These are my albums. Listen to Tommy by The Who with a candle burning. It'll set you free.

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1: Hi, Mom. 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
0: Wait, you've been kissing.
1: No, I haven't.
0: Yes, you have. I can tell.
1: You can't

0: What do you have under your coat?
1: It's unfair that we can't listen to our music.
0: Honey, it's all about drugs and promiscuous sex.
1: Simon and Garfunkel is poetry.
0: Yes, it's poetry. It's the poetry of drugs and promiscuous sex.

0: look at us. We're like nobody else I know. I can't live here. I hate you. Even William hates you.
1: I don't hate her.
0: He doesn't even know the truth. You put him in first grade when he was 5. You told him he was 6 and he believed you. Then you skipped him right over 5th grade.
2: Nothing happens in the 5th grade. Maybe fractions.
0: Don't you see? The other kids make fun of him. He's got no crowd. He's younger than he even knows.
1: Wait, how old?
0: You robbed him of his prime.
1: How old am I?
0: He'll never get back this time. You should be 17. You think you're 16, but you actually just turned

0: take good care of her in San Francisco, man. See you later, Dr. Pubes. So here I am, right back where I started. And we're more broken and brokenhearted.
1: You're in prison. I'm gonna help you get out. These are my albums. Listen to Tommy by The Who with a candle burning.

We heard the great opening from the musical Almost Famous, 1973. Unfortunately, the rest of the show, not that good after opening on November 3rd, 2022, lasted 77 performances on Broadway. Before that, from Stephen Sondheim's A Funny Thing Happened on the Way to the Forum, Zero Mostel, Brian Davies, and Free. And from Sondheim's Passion, Judy Kuhn, Ryan Silverman, I Wish I Could Forget You. Let's go to another disappointing musical, and that's because it was by Rodgers and Hammerstein, and their third effort, Allegro, only lasted 315 performances after opening on October 10th, 1947. And that's because the first two, of course, were Oklahoma and then Carousel, but I really enjoy the score from the show. This is the title number to Allegro.

0: gentlefolk.
1: Not soft and sentimental folk.
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0: We heard the title number 2-6. Before that, from the Best Little Whorehouse in Texas, a little old bitty pissant country place, we started off with the title number to Rodgers and Hammerstein's Allegro. Let's go to the original cast of La Cage aux Folles, score by Jerry Herman. The two stars, Gene Barry, George Hearn, with You on My Arm.
1: I couldn't possibly take one tiny little step.
2: With me you could.
1: No, I couldn't.
2: Life is a celebration with you on my arm.
1: I'm too upset.
2: That's because you're not listening.
1: Not either, I am listening.
2: Life is a celebration with you on my arm. It's worth the aggravation with you on my arm.
1: Well, you always did bounce back quicker than I.
2: That's because I'm all limber.
1: You always were.
2: Each time I face a morning that's boring and bland, with you it looks good.
1: I can't dance.
2: You can. With you it looks great.
1: Do I have to?
2: If you want me, with you it looks grand.
1: Oh, like the old days, huh?

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Look! Look at this rare treasure. Older than Alexander the Great. And there's an ancient legend connected with this coin. Come, come closer. Long before Alexander was as great as

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1: Sorry, no.
0: Anyone? No. Well, take this one. Behold, Cleopatra, her portrait in gold, and with it, a story. When Julius Caesar invaded Egypt, Cleopatra pondered, how should she receive her Roman conquerors?

0: coin. Perhaps this very one, touched by Cleopatra herself.
1: I want it.
2: How much is it?
0: Only $10.
2: I'll take it.
0: Speaking of Caesar, here he is, on this silver denarius. And with it, it just so happens, there's a legend. Picture yourselves in Imperial Rome. The Ides of March. 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
1: Only 20 talent.
0: 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That's a lot of money.
1: Tell you what you do. Toss a coin.
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0: Meine Damen und Herren, Mesdames et Messieurs, ladies and gentlemen, it is almost midnight. Husbands, you have only 10 seconds in which to lose your wives. 5, 4, 3, 2, 1, Happy New Year!
1: You have to understand the way I am, mein Herr.

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And they crowded into temples and they flapped about the square. 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Like the gulls.

another Stephen Sondheim musical, this time from Pacific Overtures. That was Four Black Dragons. Before that, from the Broadway revival of the John Kander Fred Ebb musical Cabaret, Natasha Richardson, Alan Cumming with Mein Herr. We heard Hal Linden, members of the cast from The Rothschilds, He Tossed a Coin. We started off with Gene Barry, George Hearn from La Cage aux Folles, and With You on My Arm. Let's go to the Irving Berlin musical, or I should say review, and that is As Thousands Cheer. This is from a group entitled The Drama Department. Really great cast: Mary Beth Pell, Kevin Chamberlain, Howard McGillin, B.D. Wong, and Heat Wave.

0: You show conga.
1: Then will you give me my interview?
0: See.
1: Oh, well, it's easy. All you got to do is this, see? One, two, three, ha! One, two, three, ha! Like that, see?
2: Conga!
1: That's it. You got it. Okay, fellas, that's enough. What do you think of the USA? NRA, TVA? What do you think of our Mother's Day? What do you think of our...
2: Conga!
1: Yeah, that's it. That's the conga, all right. Okay, fellas, settle down. What do you think of our native squaws? Charles D. Dawes, Warden Laws, what's your opinion of Santa Claus?

What's your opinion of Harold Teen, Mitzi Green, Dizzy Dean? Who do you love?

back, right there. Stay there. What's your opinion of women's clothes? Major Bose, Steinbeck's Bros. How do you feel about Broadway Rose?

0: Hello. You asked for information on what Nicholas Bottom is writing. A spy is here with the news.
1: Did he see me losing it?
0: He's half blind, sir.
1: Oh, good. Then he only saw half of it. You see what I did?
0: Oh, yes. Oh. Wonderful.
1: Speak, man. What news?
2: I saw Nick Bottom, I did. He paid a soothsayer to foresee what Shakespeare's greatest play would be.
1: That sneaky little thief. Why doesn't he come up with his own ideas?
3: It's hard.
1: No, it is.

0: 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I can't help it. It's still frickin' hard.
1: If you enjoy the music you hear on Sounds of Broadway, why don't you sign up for our weekly e-newsletter? 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That sounds a Broadway. We heard Christian Borle from Something Rotten and Hard to Be the Bard. Rosalind Russell from Wonderful Town with Conga. We started off from the Irving Berlin Review as Thousands Cheer and Heat Wave. Let's go to the Bob Merrill musical Carnival. The two stars, Anna Maria Alberghetti, Jerry Orbach, and Beautiful.

success. Autographs. Me, please, God.

If you are new to Sounds of Broadway on the station, you will hear music you are familiar with, well-known tunes, but also music from obscure shows, maybe shows you're not that familiar with. In that set, we heard from Dead Outlaw and Something from Nothing. Before that, from Applause, Bonnie Franklin, Leroy Reams, and She's No Longer a Gypsy, and from Carnival, Anna Maria Alberghetti, Jerry Orbach, and Beautiful Candy. Let's go to the Broadway production of Rodgers and Hammerstein's Cinderella, the two stars, Santino Fontana, Laura Ostis, 10 minutes ago.

0: air. 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
1: y'all got a lion,
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0: How do you like them egg rolls, Mr. Goldstone?

妈妈。

There are so many cast recordings of the Julie Stein, Stephen Sondheim musical Gypsy. I went with the 2008 production, and that starred Patti LuPone. We heard Rose's Turn. Before that, from the off-Broadway musical Bella, An American Tall Tale, Bide a Little Time at the Circus. That off-Broadway production had book, music, and lyrics by Kirsten Childs. It dealt with the, or I should say it was set in the 1870s, and tells a tale of the American frontier from the perspective of an African-American woman. It had a short run off-Broadway in the spring of 2017. We started off with Santino Fontana, Laura Osnes from Rodgers and Hammerstein's Cinderella 10 Minutes Ago. Let's go over to the London stage from the musical Billy, Michael Crawford, I Missed the Last Rain.

When your money makes you money, what's the well to do, but buy another pony with the interest they accrue? While right across the bay, they're making fortunes on the go. Over there, the rich are riche.

0: Who's the school teacher?
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0: I see you looking at my cuff buttons. Finest specimens of human molars.
2: Who was that?
1: That's Meyer Wolfsheim. He fixed the World Series. 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

0: from the Broadway production of The Great Gatsby, that was New Money. Before that, Tyne Daly from Irving Berlin's Call Me Madam, Something to Dance About. And we just heard Patti LuPone from the 2008 production of Gypsy. Tyne Daly won the 1990 Tony Award for Best Actress in a Musical for the 1989 Broadway revival of that show. We started off with Michael Crawford from Billy, I Missed the Last Rainbow. Let's go to the cast from In the Heights and 96,000.
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0: 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The race escalating, what? The rich are penetrating, what? We pay our corporations when we should be demonstrating. What about immigration? What? Politicians be hating, what? Racism in this nation gone from latent to blatant. Woo! I'll cash my ticket and pick it, invest in protest. Never lose my focus till the city takes notice. And you know this, man, I'll never sleep because the ghetto has a million promises for me to keep.
1: You are so cute.
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0: From Kismet and Jeffrey's Henry Calvin, Not Since Nineveh. That show featured music adapted from Alexander Borodin by Robert Wright and George Forrest. Before that, from the Stephen Sondheim, Richard Rodgers musical, Do I Hear a Waltz? Perfectly lovely couple. We started off from In the Heights and 96,000. Let's go to the signature song from the Frank Wildhorn musical, Jekyll and Hyde, Robert Cuccioli. This is the moment.
1: This is the day when I send all my doubts and demons

I've grown accustomed to her face. 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I've grown accustomed to the tune that she whistles night and noon. Her smiles, her frowns, her ups, her downs are second nature to me now. Like breathing out and breathing in. I was serenely independent and content before we met. Surely I could always be that way again. And yet, I've grown accustomed to her looks, accustomed to her voice, accustomed to her face. Marry Freddy. What an infantile idea. What a heartless, wicked, brainless thing to do. But she'll regret it. She'll regret it. It's doom before they even take the vow. I can see her now, Mrs. Freddy Eynsford Hill, in a wretched little flat above a store. I can see her now, not a penny in the till, and a bill collector beating at the door. She'll try to teach the things I taught her, and end up selling flowers instead. Begging for her bread and water, while her husband has his breakfast in bed. In a year or so, when she's prematurely grey and the blossom in her cheek has turned to chalk, she'll come home and lo, he'll have upped and run away with a social climbing heiress from New York. Poor alive, how simply frightful, how humiliating, how delightful. How poignant it'll be on that inevitable night when she hammers on my door in tears and rags. Miserable and lonely, repentant and contrite. Will I take her in or hurl her to the wolves? Give her kindness or the treatment she deserves? Will I take her back or throw the baggage out? Well, I'm a most forgiving man. The sort who never could, ever would, take a position and staunchly never budge. Just a most forgiving man. But I shall never take her back. If she were crawling on her knees, let her promise to atone, let her shiver, let her moan. I'll slam the door and let the hellcat freeze. Marry Freddy.

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From the short-lived Broadway production of Smash, not the TV production, the Broadway production, Let's Be Bad. We heard Rex Harrison from the London cast recording of My Fair Lady. I've grown accustomed to her face. And from Jekyll and Hyde, Robert Cuccioli, This Is the Moment. Let's go to the Jerry Herman musical, Mac and Mabel. One of the stars, Bernadette Peters, Look What Happened to Mabel.

0: understand. 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I've never heard him sound happier. And you know what that means.
1: It isn't working. It isn't working. 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It isn't working. I knew the minute.

For Early Bird, this is Chip Salisbury. I'm happy to report that Tess Harding is back from her belated honeymoon, and after 3 months of marriage, I've never seen her looking happier. Good morning, and have a pleasant weekend. It isn't working. It isn't working. I got a feeling. It isn't working. Her look of rapture, her girlish glee, says it isn't working to me. It isn't working.

From the John Kander Fred Ebb Musical Woman of the Year, It Isn't Working. From The Outsiders, that was Hoods Turned Heroes. We started off with Bernadette Peters from Jerry Herman's Mac and Mabel, Look What Happened to Mabel. Let's go to the Rodgers and Hammerstein musical, Me and Juliet. I really enjoy this score. The show opened on May 28, 1953. Not another success for the duo. It only ran about 10 months on Broadway. Did eke out a profit. If you have not heard the score, highly recommend you do listen to it. My favorite song from the show, this is Intermission.

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1: Me? 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
1: I'd like potatoes and steak.
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1: You bake a cake, and I'll pretend it's steak. 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

0: from the Andrew Lloyd Webber musical Starlight Express, A Lot of Locomotion. We heard Gwen Verdon Richard, Kylie from the murder mystery musical Redhead and I'll Try, and from Me and Juliet, Intermission Talk. Let's go to a Disney production. This is the musical Tarzan, not as successful as some of the others. This is Shuler Hensley. No.
1: My worst fear, I hold it now. I always knew that this would happen. Though he's a child, it's in his blood, and he will grow. So now it's clear what I must do. I know too well what he'll become. For as long as I draw breath, I'll remember.
2: Where's Tarzan? Where is he?
1: No turning back. What's done is done. I have seen what they can do. He can't be saved by you, by me. It's too late.
2: No, I won't let you do this. How can you think?
1: No more fighting. I'll be obeyed. I'll stand my ground. Don't dare defy me. I know his kind. I know the truth. I will protect us.

0: I won't let him near the rest of the tribe again.
1: I understand.
0: Where are you going?
1: To find him. We'll live away from the family.
0: For how long?
1: For as long as he needs me.
0: You can't! I won't be able to protect you. Kala, don't do this, please.
1: Kacik, I'm his mother.
0: No other way. I should have done this before, long ago. And from today, though they'll think of me cruel,

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1: I think we're gonna need a bigger canoe.
2: By the Mississippi.

0: From the 1985 British sci-fi musical Time, Cliff Richards and Born to Rock and Roll. From the Cole Porter musical Something for the Boys by the Mississinewa, we started off with Shuler Hensley from Tarzan, No Other Way. Let's go to the Lionel Bart musical Oliver, Clive Revel, and You've Got to
1: Show
0: Pick a Pocket.
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0: From the 2019 Broadway revival of Oklahoma, the Surrey with the fringe on top, we heard Kate Baldwin, Cheyenne Jackson from Finian's Rainbow, love this song, Old Devil Moon. From A Day in Hollywood, A Night in the Ukraine, Famous Feet. The show opened on May 1st, 1980, decent run, 588 performances. We started off with Clive Revell from Oliver, You've Got to Pick a Pocket or Two. Let's go to the Irving Berlin musical, Louisiana Purchase, Michael McGrath, and outside of that...
1: What makes...

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0: Mrs. Levi, come along. Cornelius is taking us down to see the 14th Street Parade. 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
1: Why, Irene, you're crying.
0: Oh, Dolly, the world is full of wonderful things. Come with us, Dolly.
1: I will, Irene. I will.

I brought with me to my mother's house. 10 t-shirts, 6 sweaters, 4 pairs of shoes, 1 boot, a new toothbrush with the wrong kind of bristles, contact lens solution, twin size sheets, an impending sense of doom. I put out a personal ad last week. It read, single Jewish female seeks man, preferably non-smoker, doesn't have to be a joker, 'cause if anyone can make jokes,

mom ad last week. 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'Cause nobody's had more the ones than I. They say you won't find anyone till you love yourself. Well, listen, I've been loving myself every night.

From the off-Broadway musical The Memory Show, Leslie Kreitzer, single Jewish female, seeks man. We heard Barbara Streisand from the original cast recording of the Julie Stein, Bob Merrill musical Funny Girl, Don't Rain on My Parade. We heard Bette Midler members of the cast from the Broadway revival of Hello, Dolly! Before the Parade Passes By. And of course, Barbara Streisand starred in the movie version of Hello, Dolly! We started off with Michael McGrath from the Irving Berlin musical, Louisiana. You are. You are listening to Sounds of Broadway. My name is Stuart Brown. Let's start this set off with the 1926 Gershwin musical, OK, and Someone to Watch Over Me.

from the musical Sing Street, based on the indie film of the same name, Brown Shoes. And if you watch the movie, and it's a great movie, the song comes at the end of the show. It's a rebellious act, and if you watch the movie, you'll understand why. Before that, we heard from 1776, Ron Holgate and the Lees of Old Virginia. We started off from Okay, Someone to Watch Over Me. Let's go to Christy Altmaier from Anastasia, Once Upon a Descent.

Harry. I'm going to get rich on herring. I mean, we're going to get rich. You and me and all of us. The first year...

Daniel Jenkins from Big the Musical, The Time of Your Life and Fun. From the original cast recording of Rodgers and Hammerstein's Carousel, Gene Darlin, Eric Mattson, When the Children Are Asleep, we started off with Christy Altemare from Anastasia and Once Upon a December. Well, let's go to the Stephen Sondheim musical, Little Night Music. The two stars, Glynis Johns, Len Cario, You Must Meet My Wife.

0: she'd strike you as unenlightened.
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0: Her reticence, her apprehension.
1: Her crust.
0: No.
1: Yes,
0: no.
1: Frederick.
0: You must meet my wife.
1: Let me get my hat and my knife.

makes a city hum? Who gives it life? The descamisados, the shirtless ones, the laborers, the butchers, the dockers, the shuffling workers in the stockyard, in the factories, and on the treadmill. Do these people have ambitions, views, opinions? They will soon. Don't you just love the smack of firm government? We all appreciate the invaluable support, order, and purpose provided by the military to our Constitution. It will soon be time for the military to be our Constitution, say some, notably the military. The gathering at the Polo Ground glitters. The Bentleys, the hampers from Harrods, the diamonds, the clothes, the procession of nannies from England and France. Who on earth, or in Argentina, would want to pull the rug out from under the polished feet of la creme of Buenos Aires society?

Elena Roger and Ricky Martin from the Broadway revival of the Andrew Lloyd Webber, Tim Rice musical Evita and Buenos Aires. Before that, we heard from Stephen Sondheim's Company, Donna McKechnie, Susan Browning, and Pamela Myers with You Could Drive a Person Crazy. Now, what's interesting about those, about the shows Company and Follies of Stephen Sondheim, and see if you can follow along with me here. So, Company opened on April 26, 1970, and it was nominated for a Tony Award for Best Musical. The cutoff for the Tony Awards that year was March 17th, which is nowadays about 5 weeks before what is usually done. Follies opened on April 4th, 1971. The cutoff for the Tonys for that year, March 31st. But if you think about it, if you look at the calendar, you do some of the math, you actually could have had Follies and Company being nominated for Best Musical, Best Score, etc., depending upon how you switch the eligibility dates for the Tony Awards. So go look at it, Follies and Companies, and you'll see what might have happened in Broadway history. We started off from A Little Night Music, Glynis Johns, Len Cario, You Must Meet My Wife. Let's go to the David Yazbek musical, The Band's Visit, Khalid's Song About Love.

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We heard from the Alan Menken Glenn Slater musical A Bronx Tale, and I like it. From Godspell, Turn Back, Oh Man. We started off from the band's visit, Halid's Song About Love. Let's go to Rocky the Musical, score by Lynn Ahrens and Stephen Flaherty. This is Margot Seibert and Rainy.

From the London stage, Bend It Like Beckham, and There She Goes, Josh Gad from the Book of Mormon with Man Up. We started off from Rocky the Musical, Margot Seibert, and Raining. Let's go to the classic Hair and Where Do I Go?

0: Me? 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Strong and attractive as I used to be? 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Though she treated me indifferently, I could tell the way she looked at me. 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
1: I wonder if your wildcat knows her panther puts his teeth in a glass

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0: kids aren't even allowed up into the cockpit anymore. 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
1: I came back with the scholarship money we raised, now worth over $1 million.
2: I bring out the Irish whiskey and we have ourselves a toast.
3: Nick and I just couldn't make the long-distance relationship work.
4: So I moved to Texas, and then I proposed.
3: And we honeymooned in Newfoundland.
5: My new secretary's name is Robin.
1: What's up?
5: Every year on September 11th, I close my office and give each employee $100 to go and do random good deeds for strangers. It's my way of remembering what happened.
3: Buell and I still keep in touch. She even came to visit me in New York. And I'll still phone her if I hear a really stupid joke. Beulah, why are Newfoundlanders terrible at knock-knock jokes?
6: I don't know, Hannah.
3: We'll try it. I'll be a Newfoundlander.
6: Knock-knock!

southeast tip of North America, on an island called Newfoundland, there's an airport. And next to it is a town called Gander. Tonight we honor what was last, but we also commemorate what

we heard the finale to Come From Away. Before that, from the John Kander Fred Ebb musical The Visit, Chid Rivera, Roger Rees, and Look At Me. That show opened on April 23rd, 2015, lasted less than 2 months on Broadway. So it opened in 2015. It was originally supposed to open on Broadway in 2001, and it was supposed to star Angela Lansbury. However, she had to withdraw due to illness and then the subsequent death of her husband. It went through a number of iterations, a number of regional theaters before finally reaching Broadway in April of 2015. We started off from Hair and Where Do I Go? Let's go to the original cast recording of Rodgers and Hammerstein's Flower Drum Song, Pat Suzuki, I Enjoy Being a Girl.

0: did. This used to be a quiet wee island.
1: Regretting you stayed away so long?
0: Well, I'm regretting I never knew what was here.
1: What?
0: Well, this place, you know, the taverna. I always meant to come back and build it someday, but she beat me to it.
1: Well, do you prefer buildings to people?
0: What?
1: Tell me something about my mum.
0: Your mum? Well, she was irresistible. No, it's a one-off. Well, we talked and we fought. You know, it was me that brought her to this island.
1: That was the only thing you did, was it?
0: All right, what she told you?
1: Oh, nothing. She's never mentioned you.
0: But you said Mum's always talking about her friends from the old days. What's going on? Sophie, why am I here?

0: you got any children, Harry?
1: No, I haven't put myself in the path of paternity.
0: It's never too late.
1: I don't think my other half would agree.
0: Oh, you don't want children?
1: Oh, no, no, it's not that. It's just that... Well, I'd have liked a daughter. I'd have spoiled her to bits.
0: Lucky thing.
1: Is, your dad here?
0: I don't know.
1: What?
0: I don't know who my dad is.
2: Is there a man out there? Someone to hear my prayer?
3: Can I be nosy? I'm a writer, so it goes with the territory.
0: Go on.
3: Well, how did your mother get this place? When I knew her, she was singing in a nightclub on the mainland.
0: She was left the money in a will. We lived with an old lady when I was little. Her name was Sophia.
3: What, my great-aunt Sophia?
0: I think it must be.
3: Ah, but I always heard her money went to family. Wait a minute. How old are you?
0: 20.

heard from Mamma Mia and Gimme Gimme Gimme. Before that, from the Gershwins' Lady Be Good, Fred and Adele Astaire with Fascinating Rhythm. We started off with Pat Suzuki from Rodgers and Hammerstein's flower drum song, I Enjoy Being a Girl. Let's go to the musical Amazing Grace that opened on July 16, 2015, managed 116 performances. This is Aaron Mackey, Tell Me Why.

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1: You are listening to Sounds of Broadway. My name is Stuart Brown. We heard Paul Ainslie from Jesus Christ Superstar and King Herod's Song. Before that, from the John Kander Fred Ebb musical, The Happy Time, David Wayne and the Life of the Party. We started off with Aaron Mackey from Amazing Grace and Tell Me Why. Let's go to the musical Honeymoon in Vegas. Matthew Saldivar, Tony Danza, A Little Longer.
2: Hey, Donna.

0: from the play Stereophonic. That was Masquerade. We heard from I Love My Wife and Hey There, Good Times. We started off with Matthew Saldivar, Tony Danza from Honeymoon in Vegas, A Little Luck. That show opened on January 15, 2015, only lasted less than 3 months on Broadway. And before the Broadway production, it had a really good showing at the Paper Mill Playhouse in New Jersey. I thought it was a really good show, which is kind of the kiss of death, because when I really like a show, a lot of times they don't last very long, but it should have lasted longer on Broadway. Let's go to another Kander and Ebb musical, Kiss of the Spider-Woman. Tony winner Brent Carver.
1: We're going to be together for some time. You'd think you'd want to know something about me. Of course, dressing things up is my speciality. I'm a window dresser at Montoya's.

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2: And how to get back.
3: And eat first. The knife that is sharp today may be dull by tomorrow.
2: Now we can all return home, and let us hope there will be no more killing.
4: Where am I to go? I have no one to take care of me.
2: You'll have to take care of yourself now, Jack. It's time.
5: No, it's not. I'll take care of him.
4: You will?
5: Yes, I'll be your mother now.
4: I don't want another mother. I want a friend. And a pet.
5: Well, of course, we have nowhere to go, so we'll move in with you!
2: Oh, no.
1: It'll be fun.
2: My house is a shambles. There's hardly any room for... Of course, you can come home with us.
4: And you shall join us, too.
2: You'll not return to the castle?
6: I'll gladly help you with your house. There are times I actually enjoy cleaning. How proud your wife would have been of you.
2: And how sad it is that my son will never know her. Maybe I just wasn't meant to have children.
6: Don't say that. Of course you were meant to have children.
2: But how will I go about being a father with no one to mother my child?
6: Just calm the child.
2: Yes, calm the child.
6: Look, tell him the story of how it all happened. Be father and mother. You'll know what to do.
2: Alone.

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0: from the starry 2022 Broadway revival of Stephen Sondheim's Into the Woods. We heard Brian D'Arcy James, Sarah Bareilles, Patina Miller, members of the cast with the finale, Children Will Listen. Before that, from the off-Broadway musical, Little Mary Sunshine, Eileen Brennan and Look for a Sky of Blue. We started that set with Brent Carver from Kiss of the Spider-Woman and Dressing Them Up. Let's go to the Burt Bacharach Hal David musical Promises, Promises. Jerry Orbach, She Likes Basketball.
1: Likes.

Members of the cast from Newsies and King of New York. From the 1970 musical The Me Nobody Knows and Sounds, we started off with Jerry Orbach from Promises, Promises, She Likes Basketball. Let's go to the short-lived musical Dance a Little Closer, score by Alan J. Lerner, Charles Strauss, Liz Robertson, Len Cario. He always comes home to me.

0: Pete, I'm moving.
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0: 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Some Frenchie come through and told me an old bummer hit a pocket. 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
1: You have to go, Jake. 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
2: I got it, Cherry. 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
1: But I love you, Jake. Why is there so much money you do not have?
2: This time I'll make it, honey. I got a hunch my luck is gonna change. And when it does, do you know what I'm gonna do? I'm gonna open up the goddamnedest music hall that California ever saw. Velvet and satin wherever you look, and some of that real Frenchy wine.
1: Then I close up here, bring up the dancers. Oh, we make the miners very happy.
2: Yeah, honey, that's what you do.
1: But you don't make me wait too long. I want to be true to you.
2: Don't worry, honey. 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

0: north I want to go, Doctor. 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
0: Hey, look at this map. 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
1: I'm going to Rumson Creek. 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
0: Wait a minute. I'm coming.

0: From the musical Memphis, that was Radio. From Paint Your Wagon, Rufus Smith, Robert Penn, Dave Thomas, and I'm On My Way. We started that set with Liz Robertson, Lane Cario from Dance A Little Closer, He Always Comes Home to Me. Let's go to the Sheldon Harnick, Jerry Bock musical, The Apple Tree, and that show had three playlets, so it wasn't just one whole show. You had three, in a sense, separate musicals. From the show, this is Alan Alda.
1: And E.

She's an interesting creature, this Eve. 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The gold of the sun, the purple of the hills, crimson colored clouds in the skies. When I say this is sentimental,

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Is that true, Dr. Frankenstein? It's been said that your grandfather created a horrifying monster. Is that true, Dr. Frankenstein? It's been said, nay, even sung, that your grandfather's monster hurt and lay

0: Frankenstein. 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It's pronounced Frankenstein. Yes. The whole world knows what my grandfather did. But please, do I look like the kind of madman who'd prowl around graveyards digging up freshly buried corpses?
1: Well, Professor...
0: Don't answer that. I'm not a Frankenstein. I don't indulge in hijinks or tomfoolery. I'm not a Frankenstein. I don't believe in mummies, ghosts, or ghoulery. I deal in fact, not fiction. I am a scientist. I live for truth and reason. That's the reason I exist. There is a vast difference between my crazy grandfather's delusional experiments and my own devotion to pure science, which leads us directly to the subject of today's lecture.

0: Mr. Hilltop here, with whom I have never worked, nor given any prior instruction to, has graciously offered his services for this afternoon's demonstration. His medulla oblongata tells his brainstem that it's gotta send an impulse full of data, which creates a lot of pain. His frontal lobe gets busy with a thought that makes him dizzy, puts his cortex in a tizzy, so he never will complain. That's what I love about the brain. Mr. Hilltop, will you raise your left knee, please? You have just witnessed a voluntary nerve impulse. Mr. Hilltop, you may lower your knee. Reflex movements, on the other hand, are those which are made independently of the will. Why, you dirty, rotten, yellow son of a bitch!
1: Oh!
0: Even though I almost need him, his reflexes have no freedom to react. When I mistreat him, it's important I explain. Synaptic nerve connection goes its way without detection, bringing cranial protection in a never-ending chain. That's what I love about the brain. But what if we were to block those nerve impulses by simply applying local pressure? Which can be done with any ordinary metal clamp, just at the swelling at the posterior nerve roots for, say, 4 seconds. Why, you mother-grabbing bastard! As you can see, even though I have just smashed my knee into his crotch, he does not react. He feels absolutely nothing. More or less. So, if it were not for this continuous stream of motor impulses from the brain, we would collapse like a bunch of broccoli! And in conclusion, so there's no...

me Copernicus, Kepler, and Newton. 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

Roger Bart from the Mel Brooks musical Young Frankenstein and the Brain. We heard from The Sound of Music 16 going on 17. We started off with Alan Alda from The Apple Tree and Eve. Let's go to a beautiful song from the Richard Rodgers, not Oscar Hammerstein, not Lorenz Hart, but just Richard Rodgers musical, No Strings, Diane Carroll, Richard Kiley, The Sweetest Sound.

0: such reviews. How dare they insult me in this manner? How quickly they forget I am Max Bialystock, the first producer ever to do summer stock in the winter.
1: Once he was a hit.
0: You've all heard of theater in the round? You're looking at the man who invented theater in the square. Nobody had a good seat.
1: King of all
0: I've spent my entire life in the

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He was saying when you're down and out and everybody thinks you're finished, that's the time to stand up on your two feet and shout, who do you have to fuck to get a break in this town?

0: 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Let your friends, colleagues, relatives know what you already know, that the best music from off-Broadway, Broadway, and the London stage is right here on soundsofbroadway.com. And word of mouth and social media is the best way to help us here. That Sounds of Broadway. We heard Nathan Lane from another Mel Brooks musical, The Producers and the King of Broadway. From the John Kander Fred Ebb musical, The Scottsboro Boys, that was Electric Chair. From West Side Story, we heard Cool. And we started off with Diane Carroll, Richard Kiley from No Strings, The Sweetest Sounds. Let's go to another Sheldon Harnick, Jerry Bach musical. This is Tenderloin, The Picture of Happiness.
1: Shame, shame, shame.
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3: Shame, shame, shame, shame.
4: Shame, shame, shame, shame.
5: He was utterly dissolute, sensual, wicked, and sly.
3: Shame, shame, shame, shame.
5: She was utterly virtuous, virginal, sheltered, and shy.
3: Shame, shame, shame, shame.
5: He had to have this proper young maiden, so his plans were properly laid. This malicious old, vicious old, lecherous, treacherous guy.
3: Shame, shame, shame.
5: He fed her lobster.
3: Her lobster.
5: And sparkling wine.
3: And sparkling wine.
5: That crafty old swine.
3: That crafty old swine.
5: Her head began to swim.
3: Her head began to swim.
5: Which was no surprise to him.
3: Which was no surprise to him.
5: And

0: Here's an even more delicate, innocent maiden I know.
1: Shame, shame, shame.
0: Who's attracted an eminent, elegant, elderly beau.
1: Shame, shame, shame.
0: He was aflame with primitive lust, and so he vowed that ever he must. It's typical

0: His purpose he concealed.
1: His purpose he concealed.
0: While he led her far afield.
1: While he led her far afield.
0: And then.
1: And then.
0: And then.

0: Alice, I... What?
1: I'll see you down at the State House, then.
2: She's a nut. She's a nut. Mrs. Primrose is a nut.
3: She's a nut. She's a nut. Mrs. Primrose is a nut.

the British musical Charlie Girl, The Party of a Lifetime. The show opened on December 15, 1965, ran for over 2,200 performances. Would love to see a production just because it ran so long. Before that, the cast from On the 20th Century, She's a Nut. We heard from Suffs, She and I. We started off with the Sheldon Harnick, Jerry Bock musical, Tenderloin, The Picture of Happy. You are listening to Sounds of Broadway. My name is Stuart Brown. Let's start this set off with the 1926 Gershwin musical, OK, and Someone to Watch Over Me.

Are listening to Sounds of Broadway. My name is Stuart Brown. Let's start off with the Frank Lesser musical, The Most Happy Fella. And that show opened on May 3rd, 1956, ran a good run, 676 performances, sandwiched right in between Guys and Dolls and How to Succeed in Business, his two other big hit shows. What's interesting about the show, the recording, that it used a lot of the dialogue in the recording. So it was a three LP set, which was highly unusual at the time. The record company also did release a more conventional album of the highlights for the show, but for a three album set, very unusual. The CD has all the dialogue and music, and of course a CD, so you can get a lot more from the musical The Most Happy Fella. This is Standing on the Corner.

he's raring to fail. He'll rob a 7-Eleven and go straight to jail. Maybe steal hubcaps, maybe steal booze. Expressing himself with his homemade tattoos. Soccer mom, minivan, four little brats, no steady man. Do we really need another organ donor? Maybe that was a little harsh. Love you.

from the musical Ride the Cyclone, What the World Needs. Before that, we heard from 1776 Ron Holgate and the Lees of Old Virginia. We started off from The Most Happy Fella and Standing on the Corner. Let's go to the Lynn Ahrens Stephen Flaherty musical Anastasia. This is Christy Altamirano, Once Upon a December.

0: I knew beyond all question it was more than indigestion, and that's how I got the calling to the church.
1: You found God in junk food.
0: The Lord works in mysterious ways. So, I told mine, now you tell yours.
1: Age before beauty.
2: Death before dishonor. My mother kicked the bucket in the flood of 38. A falling Steinway piano sent my father to his fate. Oh,

0: Oh, she hasn't gone yet.
1: Oh, no, not me. I can't. I didn't...
2: Mary Robert wasn't exactly called to the convent. Were you, Mouse? Tell her.
1: Well, you see, I mean, it's kind of like I...
2: came here as a tot.
1: What I mean is...
2: left here at the door.
1: Go on. And I don't know if I'm
2: supposed to be a nun
1: or not. It's
2: hard to say, but after all, that's what the call is for, right? So, spotlight's back on you, sister. Fess up.
0: Okay. Me and Sister Sledge. We had a ministry, I guess. Working at Our Lady of Perpetual

0: was frightening!
1: And as bright as new-cut flowers!
2: And as swift as April showers!
3: And orgasmic as a night of sweaty sex!
4: I'm sorry. Was that out loud?

from the musical Sister Act, How I Got the Calling. That show was the debut of Patina Miller, who after that went on to win a Tony Award for the Broadway revival of the Stephen Schwartz musical Pippin. We heard from the Gershwins' OK and Clap Your Hands. We started off with Christy Altemare from Anastasia and Once Upon a Time. Let's go to Susan Watson and the Boys from the 1971 Broadway revival of No, No, Nanette with the title number.

0: River City Junction! River City Junction!
1: You're crazy with the heat. 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
3: No, sir.
1: Nor anybody else.
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1: Cash for the merchandise! 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
6: Look, what do you talk? What do you talk? What do you talk? What do you talk? What do you talk?
1: What do you get it?
6: What do you talk?
1: You can talk, you can talk! You can bicker, you can talk! You can bicker, bicker, bicker! You can talk, you can talk! You can talk, talk, talk, talk! Bicker, bicker, bicker! You can talk all you want, but it's different than it was!
3: No, it ain't! No, it ain't! But you gotta know the territory.
5: Why, it's the Model T Ford made the trouble, made the people wanna go, wanna get up and go. 7, 8, 9, 10, 12, 14, 22, 23 miles to the county seat.
1: Yes, sir, yes, sir.
5: Who's gonna patronize a little bitty 2x4 kind of store anymore?
6: What do you talk? What do you talk?
1: What do you get it?
3: Not the Model T at all. Take a gander at the store, at the modern store, at the present day store, at the present day modern departmentalized grocery store.
6: What do you talk? What do you talk? What do you talk? What do you talk? What do you talk?
1: What do you get it?
6: What do you talk? What do you talk? What do you talk?
1: What do you get it? You can talk, you can bicker. You can talk, you can bicker. You can talk, talk, talk, talk, bicker, bicker, bicker. You can talk all you want, but it's different than it was.
3: No, it ain't, but you gotta know the territory.
5: Why, it's a you need a biscuit made the trouble. You need a, you need a. Put the crackers in the package, in the package. The you need a biscuit in an airtight sanitary package made the Cracker Barrel obsolete, obsolete.
3: Obsolete, obsolete, obsolete.
5: Cracker Barrel went out the window with the mail pouch cut plug torn by the stove. Changed the approach of the traveling salesman. Made it pretty hard.
3: No, it didn't, no, it didn't, but you gotta know the territory.
1: Gone, gone. Gone with the hogshead cask and demijohn. Gone with the sugar barrel, pickle barrel, milk pan. Gone with the tub and the pail and the tears.
4: Ever meet a fellow by the name of Hill?
1: Hill.
3: Hill.
1: Hill.
3: Hill.
1: Hill.
4: Hill.
1: Hill.
4: Hill.
1: No!
3: Just a minute, just a minute, just a minute.
6: Never heard of any salesman, Hill.
4: Now, he doesn't know the territory.
1: Doesn't know the territory.
5: What's the fella's line?
4: Never worries about his line.
1: Never worries about his line?
4: Or the Cracker Barrel being obsolete, or the you need a biscuit in an airtight sanitary package, or the Model T Ford.
3: Just a minute, just a minute, just a minute.
4: Never worries about his line.
1: Never worries about his line.
4: Or a doggone thing. He's just a bang-beat, bell-ringing, big hog, great gold, neck-or-nothing, rip-roaring, every time a bullseye salesman. That's Professor Harold Hill. Harold Hill,
1: tell us, what's his line? What's his line?
3: He's a fake, and he doesn't know the territory.
6: What are you talking? What do you talk? What do you talk? What do you talk?
4: He's a music man.
7: He's a what? He's a what?
4: He's a music man, and he sells clarinets to the kids in the town with the big trombones and the rat-a-tat drums. Big brass bass, big brass bass. And the piccolo uniforms, too, with the shiny gold braid on the coat and a big red stripe running.
1: Well, I don't know much about bands, but I do know you can't make a living selling big trombones, no, sir. Mandolin picks, perhaps, and here and there a jew's harp.
4: No, the fella sells bands, boys' bands. I don't know how he does it. But he lives like a king, and he dallies, and he gathers, and he plucks, and he shines. And when the man dances, certainly, boys, what else? The piper pays him. Yes, sir. Yes, sir. Yes, sir. Yes, sir. When the man dances, certainly, boys, what else? The piper pays him.
8: Yes, sir. Yes, sir.
3: But he doesn't know the territory.
9: You are not spreading the word of the Lord. You're part of a righteous congregation.

0: tonight.
1: That is enough, Isaiah. Now, these people have been good to me, and I need you to show them some respect. Can you do that for me?
0: Oh, I can show them respect, Mama, but what about the people that are coming tonight? Who's respecting them?

We heard Leslie Odom Jr., members of the cast from the musical Leap of Faith and Dancing in the Dark. Leslie Odom Jr. made his Broadway debut at the age of 17 in Rent. He spent much of his time in L.A., and then he joined the cast of Leap of Faith out there when it came to Broadway in 2012. It only lasted 24 performances, but he stayed in New York, and his next big show was something you might have heard of called Hamilton, where, of course, he won the Tony Award for Best Actor in a Musical. Before that, the Overture and Rock Island from the original production of The Music Man. We started off with Susan Watson with the title number 2, No No Nanette. Let's go to the British musical Robert and Elizabeth and You Only to Love Me.

darling, I miss you a lot. But, darling, this has to be short, as Mother is getting a plaque from the Helsingborg Arts Council Amateur Theatre Group. Whether it's funny or not, I'll...

ameliorate their lot. Use their charms and choose their futures. Breed their children, heed their mothers. Ordinary daughters, which mine I fear is not.

Mother, forgive the delay. My schedule is driving me wild. But, Mother, I really must run. I'm performing in Rotvik, and don't ask where is it, please. How are you feeling today? And are you corrupting the child? Don't, Mother, the minute I'm done,

0: Hamilton?
1: Sir.
0: Draft a statement of neutrality.
2: Did you forget Lafayette?
0: What?
2: Have you an ounce of regret? You accumulate debt, you accumulate power, yet in their hour of need you forget.
0: Lafayette's a smart man, he'll be fine. And before he was your friend, he was mine. If we try to fight in every revolution in the world, we never stop. Where do we draw the line?
2: So quick-witted.
0: Alas, I admit it.
2: I bet you were quite a lawyer.
0: My defendants got acquitted.
2: Yeah. Well, someone ought to remind you.
0: What?
2: You're nothing without Washington behind you.
0: Hamilton.
2: Daddy's calling.
3: You are listening to Sounds of Broadway. My name is Stuart Brown. Well, we just heard from Leslie Odom Jr., and I mentioned Hamilton. We heard from Hamilton. That was members of the cast with Cabinet Battle Number 2. From Stephen Sondheim's A Little Night Music, The Glamorous Life, we started off from Robert and Elizabeth and You Only to Love Me. Let's go to the musical I Remember Mama. This is George S. Irving, members of the cast, Easy Come, Easy Go.
4: Life is suddenly bliss. Life is suddenly blech. Blech or bliss, face it like this. Take it from your Uncle Chris. Easy come, easy go. One day you're high as a kite, next night you're lower than low. 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
1: Madame's wrist, that's crazy. It's one or the other. Mama says what? You say be lazy.
0: I'm right, and so is your mama.
1: How can

We heard the cast from Grease and We Go Together. Before that, Mary Martin in her Broadway debut in the Cole Porter musical Leave It to Me and My Heart Belongs to Daddy. We started off with George S. Irving from I Remember Mama, Easy Come, Easy Go. Let's go to the British stage, the musical Grab Me a Gondola. And that show opened on October 30th, 1956. Really good run, 687 performances. It was inspired by photographs of the British actress Diana Dors at the 1955 Venice Film Festival. Dors was sort of the UK version of Marilyn Monroe. So here's a description of how the show came to being. In search of publicity, the actress went to the film festival, floating down the Grand Canal in a gondola wearing a mink bikini. Well, the photographers came out and they're snapping away. And so that incident inspired the writer, lyricist, librettist Julian Moore to concoct a musical comedy about a sexy starlet in Venice, based again on Diana Dors' venture to the 1955 Venice Film Festival. From the musical, Plain in Love.

been informed by those who know them well, they find relief in quite a clever way. When they're sorely pressed, they whistle for a spell and whistle.

They have some tribal sorcery you haven't mentioned yet.

We heard the nuns from the original production of Nunsense, and we've got to clean out the freezer. That show opened on December 12th, 1985, ran for over 3,600 performances. It is the second longest running off-Broadway musical in history. So here's a fun little trivia question. The nuns lived in what New Jersey city? Was it Camden, Newark, Hoboken, or Trenton? I'll get to the answer in just a sec. Before that, we heard from the Alan J. Lerner Frederick Lowe musical Camelot, Julie Andrews and Richard Burton. What do these simple folk do? We started off from Grab Me a Gondola and Plain in Love. So, do you know the answer to the trivia question? Where did Nunsense take place? Camden, Newark, Hoboken, or Trenton? Well, the answer is Hoboken. They are the nuns from, or I should say, the little sisters of Hoboken. Let's go to the musical The Band's Visit. This is Katrina Lenk and Omar Sharif.

0: Morning, girls!
1: Morning, Mrs. Wilkinson!
0: Come on, get a move on! Oi, Rocky, bugger off! Music maestro, please! Arms!
2: She's a right old cow!
3: Hey, that's me, ma!
0: Roll plie!
2: Your ma?
3: Yeah!
0: And up!
2: You're crap at that!
3: No, I'm not!
0: And second!
2: Miss!
0: Yeah, stick this over there, will you? Tummy's in.
1: Tummy's in.
0: I'm telling you, Tracy, you're gonna end up like your mother. And balance.
2: Miss the keys.
0: Two and three and four knees.
1: Please.
0: Who the hell are you?
2: Billy.
0: And second.
2: Billy Elliot.
0: Oh, pleased to meet you. I'm Margot. Margot Flippin' Fontaine. It was a rhetorical question. Now piss off over there. Keely Gibson. How many times have I got to tell you?
3: But miss.
0: I don't care if your mother has got cerebral palsy, Keely. You have to bring your shoes. Go home and get them. Right, grades 1, 2, and 3 to the front. Outside, Sharon, our lives are lonely and sad. But in here, we sparkle.
4: Try to keep your arm in line. Come on, at least pretend you're doing fine.
0: Don't forget the golden rule, girls. Never hide your light under a bushel, no matter how big the bushel, Tracy.

0: Ladies and gentlemen, in this final rally of the campaign, I give you John P. Whittingham, our turner.
1: My friends, I beg you to bear with me for a moment while I ask the girl of my dreams if she will become my heart's delight. Mary, if I'm elected president, will you marry me?
2: If you're elected president, I will.
0: Citizens, it's up to you. Sing on the campaign song, Jack.

0: From the 1952 off-Broadway revival of the Gershwin's Of The I Sing, that was the title number, we heard from Billy Elliot and Shine. We started off with Katrina Lenk from the David Yazbek musical The Band's Visit and Omar Sharif. Let's go to the Broadway revival of The Color Purple, Cynthia Erivo, Jennifer Hudson, What About Love?
1: Is that me who's...

As you all know, it's a Lakeview tradition that our 8th grade football team closes the show. But instead of the hilarious pink tutus we've all come to know and love, they'll be doing something

0: we heard from the off-Broadway musical Trevor and The Notebook. Before that, from the review Sing Out, Sweet Land, that was Burl Ives and Big Rock, Candy Mountain. We started off with Cynthia Erivo, Jennifer Hudson from The Color Purple, and What About Love? Let's go to the musical Grey Gardens. This is Christine Ebersol and The Revolutionary Costume for Today.
1: Oh, hi.
2: Thank heaven you're here. You look absolutely terrific, honestly. Mother wanted me to come out in a kimono, so we had quite a fight. The best kind of clothes for a protest pose is this ensemble of pantyhose pulled over the shorts

Just listen to this. The Hamptons Bee, July 1972. The elderly bedridden aunt of former First Lady Jacqueline Kennedy, Mrs. Edith Bouvier Beale, my very own mother, can you imagine? And her adult daughter, Miss Edie Beale, a former debutante once known as Body Beautiful Beale. They called me Body Beautiful Beale, it's true. That was my, what do you call it, my sobriquet. I'm living on Long Island in a garbage-ridden, filthy 28-room house with 52 cats, fleas, cobwebs, and virtually no plumbing. After vociferous complaints from neighbors, the Board of Health took legal action against the reclusive pair. Why, it's the most disgusting, atrocious thing ever to happen in America. You fight City Hall with a Persian shawl that used to hang on the bedroom wall pinned under the chair.

honestly, they can get you in East Hampton for wearing red shoes on a Thursday and all that sort of thing. I don't know whether you know that. I mean, do you know that? They can get you for almost anything. It's a mean, nasty Republican town. The best kind of shoes to express bold views are strapless mules and assertive hues like fuchsia or peach, except on the beach, in which case you wear flats. When I stood before the nation at Jack's inauguration, in a high heel pump, I got the jump on Jackie's pillbox hats. Just watch it where you step.

0: single one. The crossing was rough, which wasn't enough. The fun hadn't yet begun.
1: On our plane, we ran into an electrical storm, and there was this lady with a hearing aid.
0: The seat was throwing my back out, but there I was with a book. When suddenly there's a blackout, and everywhere I

0: Howard Howe. You are just about to fall asleep.
1: Uh-huh.
0: When they shove a tray at you.
1: That's true.
0: The shiny stuff is tomatoes. The salad lies in a group. The curly stuff is potatoes. The stuff that moves is soup. Anything that is white is sweet. Anything that is brown is meat. Anything that is gray, don't eat. But what do? We fly. Why? What do? We fly.
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From the David Yazbek musical, The Full Monty, Michael Jordan's Ball, we heard from the Stephen Sondheim, Richard Rodgers musical, Do I Hear a Waltz? And What Do? We Fly. We started off with Christine Ebersole from Grey Gardens, The Revolutionary Costume for Today. Let's go to Matthew Morrison, members of the cast from Finding Neverland and Believe.

All right, Charlie Brown, we're all behind you, sort of. I mean, this kid can't pitch. He pitches like my grandmother, Charlie Brown. Now, all you have to do is bear

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1: A glitzy finale?
0: A glitzy finale.
2: Well, I like it.
1: We have our orders.
2: Let's go! With relief, laid down their guns. Germany conceded the match in the end.

0: my Chumley.
1: Here. Hi. Hello.
0: There you are, good man. Right, for the next take, I need more abject adoration.
1: If you want such an accurate replication, why don't you just get the real guy to do it?
0: What, Charlie? No, he wasn't quite right for the part in the end.
1: What, the part of himself?
0: Exactly. Not believable.
1: Well, what's he doing instead?

0: And that's about it, sir. Who was he? Who was who? Oh, the man who wasn't Major Bill Martin. Now that the mission is a success, I doubt anyone will ever really need to know.
1: But luckily, Montague's stolen files were the starting point to solve one final mystery.
2: His name was Glyndwr Michael. A gardener come from Car-

0: happened when he fell through the cracks.
1: A man of no renown.
0: The history books are sure men like Bill Martin won this fight. But to forget the ones behind, well, it never seemed quite right. Though it took 50 years to get it, and a government to let it. In Huelva, a memorial now stands, looking out across the sea upon the sands. It reads,
2: "For Glyndŵr Michael,
3: who served as Major William Martin,
0: the man who never was." If it's down, it's down together. If it's up, it's up as one.

0: from the British musical Operation Mincemeat, a glitzy finale. Before that, from your A Good Man, Charlie Brown, T-E-A-M, The Baseball Game. We started off from Finding Neverland and Believe. Let's go to the starry Stephen Sondheim revival of Into the Woods. This is the prologue, So Happy.
1: Once upon a time, later,
2: I wish,
1: in the same far-off kingdom,
2: more than anything,
1: lived a young princess, more than life, the lad Jack,
2: more than football,
3: I wish,
1: and the baker and his family.
3: No, I miss,
1: I wish,

0: If only this cottage were a little larger.
1: I will expand our quarters in due time.
0: Why would we expand when we can simply move to another cottage?
1: We will not move. This was my father's house. Now it will be my son's.
0: You would raise your child alongside a witch?
1: Oh, why does he always cry when I hold him?
0: Babies cry, he's fine. You needn't hold him as if he were so fragile.
1: He wants his mother, here.
0: I can't take care of him all the time.
1: I'll care for him when he's older.

0: Oh my goodness!
1: Are you all right?
0: I think so.
1: And the baby?
0: Yes, he's fine. Are you all right?
1: You! Have you done this to our house?
2: Always thinking of yourself. Look at my garden.
0: What of your garden?
2: Look!
1: Destroyed.
0: What has happened?
2: I was thrown to the ground. I saw nothing.
0: What could do such a thing?
1: An earthquake.
2: No earthquake. My garden has been trampled. Those are footprints.
0: Who could do such a thing?
2: Anything that leaves a footprint that large is no who.
1: Do you think it was a bear?
2: A bear? Bears are sweet. Besides, you ever see a bear with 40-foot feet?
0: A dragon?
2: No scorch marks, usually they're linked.
1: Manticore?
2: Imaginary.
0: Griffin?
2: Extinct.
1: Giant?
2: Possible. Very, very possible.
3: More than possible. Their fears would prove to be well-founded.

0: I'm sorry, baby. I messed up.
1: It's okay. I believe you.
0: Talk is cheap, queen. This gold necklace is to show you that I mean what I say.
1: It's beautiful, but we can't afford this.
0: Queenie, you don't have to worry.
1: You must be crazy, I swear.
0: Queenie, our troubles are over. Look over there.
1: Look over where?
0: What a lucky break. That little piece of angel cake could make us rich.

0: couple of months, she could make us enough money so that we can get out of the life for good. Play along, that's all I'm asking. Trust me, Queen, I'm doing this for us. Mary's in a spot, just got off the Greyhound. No money, no people, no nothing.
1: Isn't that a shame?
0: She doesn't even have a place to stay.
1: Isn't that a shame?
0: Only choice she's got is sleeping in the playground or maybe a bench in the subway.
1: Whatever you say, Daddy. Whatever you say.
0: Thank you, baby. Mary, you go on with Queen now. She's gonna set you up real nice.
1: Don't be expecting no deluxe accommodations.
2: Queen, I've been sleeping in a Greyhound bus seat for 4 days running. Anything with a bed in it is going to seem like heaven to me.
1: This town ain't for you. 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

0: The pimps, they show enough will.
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0: Well. 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But listen here, sweetheart, and get this straight if you can. 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
1: Oh.
0: Here's a little free advice. 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

Billy Porter, Stark Sands from Kinky Boots, and Everybody Say Yeah. We heard from Mary Poppins and Practically Perfect from The Life, Hey Daddy, Go Home. We started off from Into the Woods, the prologue, and So Happy. Let's go to the Rodgers and Hart musical Pal Joey and I Could Write a Book.

from the musical Water for Elephants, The Grand Spec. We heard from the Sheldon Harnick, Jerry Bach musical Tenderloin, How the Money Changes Hands, and from Pal Joey, I Could Write a Book. Let's go to the Candor and Ebb musical Zorba. This is The Butterfly.

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1: 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When he still wasn't ready, I had made him be born. 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

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But I mustn't be hurried,

from the off-Broadway musical Miss You Like Hell, Now I'm Here. Before that, Daphne Rubin Vega and Adam Pascal from Rent, I Should Tell You. We started off from Zorba and The Butterfly. Let's go to Rodgers and Hammerstein's The Sound of Music, the last song penned by Oscar Hammerstein and Edelweiss.

Idina Menzel from the original production of Wicked and Defying Gravity. The show opened on October 30th, 2003, over 21 years ago. It has played over 8,000 performances on Broadway, the fourth longest running show in Broadway history. Before that, Chip Ford, Donna Theodore from Shenandoah with Freedom. Great song from the musical Suffs, If We Were Married. We started off from The Sound of Music and Edelweiss. Let's go to the musical Is There Life After High School and Beer.

to recall where I met him. It's hard recollecting just where. I seem to remember a garden.

from the 1964 musical What Makes Sammy Run and Something to Live For. Before that, Rose Marie from the musical Top Banana, I Fought Every Step of the Way. We heard Carol Lawrence and Larry Kurt from the original production of West Side Story with Tonight, and from the short-lived musical Is There Life After High School. That show only ran 17 performances on Broadway. And beer. Listening to Sounds of Broadway. My name is Stuart Brown. Let's start off with the Frank Lesser musical, The Most Happy Fella. And that show opened on May 3rd, 1956, ran a good run, 676 performances, sandwiched right in between Guys and Dolls and How to Succeed in Business, his two other big hit shows. What's interesting about the show, the recording, that it used a lot of the dialogue in the recording. So it was a three LP set, which was highly unusual at the time. The record company also did release a more conventional album of the highlights for the show, but for a three album set, very unusual. The CD has all the dialogue and music, and of course a CD, so you can get a lot more. From the musical The Most Happy Fella, this is Standing on the Corner.

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